0: KPMI Black Duck Bemidji, AM 1300 and translator W232 DS94.3. 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
1: Fox News, I'm Tom Graham. The person arrested last year for trying to assassinate Treasury Secretary Scott Bessent has been sentenced to more than 6 years in prison.
2: Ryan Michael English, also known as Riley English, is very concerned about trans rights. The judge says there's also an issue here with physical and mental health issues being exacerbated by drug use.
1: Fox's Peter Doocy, 29 states led by California are suing Meta, saying the social media giant deliberately created features to get young people hooked on sites like Facebook and Instagram.
3: The states claim Meta harvested children's personal data without proper parental consent in violation of federal law. In addition to billions in financial damages, the states are asking the judge to impose more restrictions on how the platforms operate for minors.
1: Fox's Claudia Cowan in Oakland, California. 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
15: North Country weather.
16: Lows level off around 48 tonight under clear skies. Westerly winds around 5 miles per hour. High temperatures reach up to 78 tomorrow. Mainly clear skies. Partly cloudy skies tomorrow night. Chance for showers. Lows dip down to about 54. And that's your forecast. I'm weatherology meteorologist Paul Frombly. Get the latest weather updates online at MinnesotaDailyWeather.com. Right now, 68.
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25: 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So don't touch that dial. Lots more music coming your way.

0: Hello, everybody, and welcome to the Funtime Polka Party.
1: Hi, everybody.
0: I'm Michael.
1: And I'm Patty.
0: And we are a little early. Well, we got together a little early because currently, Patty, unbeknownst to you, you are currently right now in Frankenmuth, Michigan.
1: That's right.
0: Yeah, because you're at the Frankenmuth
1: Music Fest.
0: Music Fest. I was going to say Polka Fest, but it's not. It's just Music Fest.
1: Yes.
0: Yes. So you are enjoying your time there, I'm sure. And you might even have ran into some people that listen to this show quite often.
1: Yeah, that's right. That's right. But so we recorded this early so that we could both be here on the radio.
0: That's right.
1: Yes.
0: There's only been, I think,
1: before we go our separate ways.
0: There's only been, I think, two or three shows that we have not done together.
1: That many? I thought there was only one.
0: No, I think there was two. There was one you were
1: really sick.
0: You couldn't. Yeah, you were really sick one weekend, and the other one was your father.
1: Yes.
0: Yeah. So two. I'm going to say two. And we do every attempt because I really need you here because people don't want to listen to just me talk. And
1: I know. How can you? What, do you laugh at your own jokes?
0: Well, that I do. So I have no problem there. It's when I pose questions and you're not there to answer them.
1: Ah.
0: That's the hard part.
1: You need me.
0: I need you.
1: Okay. I need you, too.
0: Wait, is there a polka? There might be a polka named that.
1: Okay.
0: Okay. So the reason for my first song there, Patty, it was Ride, Ride, Ride by Eddie Bozanchik and the Versatones.
1: What, are you on a roller coaster?
0: No, you were riding in a plane and a car and you got there with Nick.
1: Okay.
0: So right. I'm sure that's how it went and everything was wonderful. And I'm sure the weather's going to be wonderful because it looks like we're in for a very nice weekend here.
1: All right. I can't wait.
0: Oh, geez, I brought up weather and I didn't have my sounder. I guess I'll save that for later.
1: Oh, okay. Sure.
0: Okay. We'll talk about that later. Other things going on. Last weekend, Patty, we were at Bram Pie Days.
1: Yes. And it's always so lovely to see all our tour folks out there.
0: There was a bunch.
1: Bell family.
0: There was a whole bunch that came out to see us, and they all saw me kind of early, and then it rained a little bit.
1: Yes.
0: And then it cleared up, and then it rained again. And by the third time it rained, people had said, that's about enough. And then I went to the cabin.
1: That's right. Mother Nature playing tricks on you.
0: That's right. Then I went to the cabin.
1: Yes.
0: And then had some fun out there clearing trail.
1: Okay.
0: All right. Let's get him on to the next song, Patty. And I have one here called the Schützenliesel Polka.
1: Yes, by Elpensterna.

0: That was the Redbird Polka by John Dietz and the Twin Lakes Trio.
1: Next up, it's Blue Blue Day by the Jolly Zook Brothers.

0: Yeehaw! We got more Funtime Polka Party music coming up right after this. Too much, Patty?
1: You're good, Michael.
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9: Lows level off around 48 tonight under clear skies. Westerly winds around 5 miles per hour. High temperatures reach up to 78 tomorrow. Mainly clear skies. Partly cloudy skies tomorrow night. Chance for showers. Lows dip down to about 54. And that's your forecast. I'm weatherology meteorologist Paul Frombly. Get the latest weather updates online at MinnesotaDailyWeather.com. Right now, 68.
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0: And we're back here on the Funtime Polka Party. That one there, Patty, and I played that one just for you and for Nick being heading out there to the Frankenmuth Music Fest this coming weekend, or on this weekend. Well, you're there while the show is airing.
1: That's right.
0: Uh-huh. That was Going to Be Good Times by Jimmy Sturr and his orchestra.
1: Yes, it's always good times.
0: And I'm sure that's what's happening. You're having a great time out there, meeting and seeing and talking and dancing and fun.
1: Yeah. Isn't that the way it always is?
0: Usually.
1: For sure.
0: Usually. The other reason I played that song, that was Jimmy Sturr and his orchestra.
1: Mm-hmm.
0: Our wonderful East Coast BFF Valerie put up a little post. There is a Polka Fest with free admission happening Sunday, September 27, noon to 4 p.m. At are you ready for this?
1: Where?
0: Otsuningo Park Stage.
1: Wow.
0: Uh-huh. That's out there in Binghamton.
1: Jimmy Sturr.
0: Jimmy Sturr is going to be there. And, you know, Valerie's going to be there. And I hope she wears her the Funtime Polka Party stuff that she usually wears. And that way Jimmy goes, oh, yeah, Patty and Michael.
1: That's right.
0: Uh-huh. Uh-huh. One of these years, that's one we will make.
1: Yes.
0: Not
1: I thought
0: this
1: year. It was like January or something. He also plays there in the park.
0: He plays somewhere. Well, January would be cold out there in Binghamton.
1: Valerie will let us know.
0: She absolutely will. You know, Patty, you've done something throughout your life.
1: Oh, gosh. Is this like, you know how that show that was like
0: Saturday Night Live, Deep Thoughts?
1: No. Oh. It's like, honey, this is your life.
0: Yeah, kind
1: and
0: of.
1: Then they bring out people.
0: That was the name of the show.
1: Was it?
0: This is Your Life.
1: Oh, okay.
0: And then you had to guess what they did, or did you have to guess the person?
1: I don't remember. No, I don't. It was just all a surprise for the person. I just can't remember it. Anyway, what were you going to say?
0: Hang on. Choo-choo. I got to get the train back on the track. I went with, you've been doing something all your life, right?
1: Uh-huh.
0: That I know of. And you've done this since you were like 7 years old, you said you cut your first record?
1: Right.
0: So that means you probably were doing it prior to that in order to get to the point where you cut a record.
1: Exactly.
0: So longer than since you were seven, and we can't talk about how old you are now. So it's been a while that you've been keep on singing.
1: Oh.
0: You see the tie-in?
1: This was the whole big tie-in to the name of the song?
0: Yes.
1: Oh, my gosh. I'm sorry, folks. Oh, my goodness. Well, this is our daughter Katie's favorite song.
0: It is.
1: It's just an oldie.
0: It is. And it's Keep On Singing.
1: And it's not even a polka.
0: I'm sorry?
1: And it's not even a polka.
0: No, but you've been singing it for a long time.
1: Okay. You're going to tell me to keep on singing?
0: That's what I'm going to say.
1: Okay.
0: And it's by the Shimoleski Funtime Band featuring Patty Shimoleski.

0: That was the Checkersville Polka by the Frank Stanger Orchestra.
1: And next up, who a who polka? I wonder if it's about an owl.
0: Well, I was thinking Whoville.
1: Whoville, there's another one. And this is by Jerry Vilker and the Jolly Gents.

0: sit back, relax, and enjoy. We've got more Fun Time Polka Party coming up right after this.
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3: Fox News, I'm Tom Graham. The person arrested last year for trying to assassinate Treasury Secretary Scott Bessent has been sentenced to more than 6 years in prison.
4: Ryan Michael English, also known as Riley English, is very concerned about trans rights. The judge says there's also an issue here with physical and mental health issues being exacerbated by drug use.
3: Fox's Peter Ducey, 29 states led by California are suing Meta, saying the social media giant deliberately created features to get young people hooked on sites like Facebook and Instagram.
5: The states claim Meta harvested children's personal data without proper parental consent in violation of federal law. In addition to billions in financial damages, the states are asking the judge to impose more restrictions on how the platforms operate for minors.
3: Fox's Claudia Cowan in Oakland, California. 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
10: North Country weather. Lows level off around 48 tonight under clear skies. Westerly winds around 5 miles per hour. High temperatures reach up to 78 tomorrow. Mainly clear skies. Partly cloudy skies tomorrow night. Chance for showers. Lows dip down to about 54. And that's your forecast. I'm weatherology meteorologist Paul Frombly. Get the latest weather updates online at MinnesotaDailyWeather.com. Right now, 68.
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0: Thank you for staying tuned in to the Funtime Polka Party. That one there, Patty, are you ready for it?
1: Oh, boy, yeah.
0: It's a tough one. It's the Pliny Woulda Polka.
1: All right.
0: Pliny Woulda.
1: Woulda, coulda, shoulda?
0: Maybe. By Keith Strauss and Polka Confetti. I don't know what Pliny Woulda means. So just
1: maybe
0: wanted
1: you
0: to,
1: shouldn't know.
0: That might be the best case scenario. I do have something more serious to talk about, Patty.
1: Okay, what is it?
0: Here it comes. He looks out the window to bring you the most up-to-date information. He scans the global weather charts and makes predictions. He dances the polka when needed. It's Michael's Weather Corner. Now, here he is, Michael. That's right. I've got my cape on with a big W on the back. It's
1: goodness.
0: Weather Corner.
1: Weather Corner.
0: Uh-huh.
1: All right.
0: You ready?
1: Mm-hmm.
0: It's beautiful.
1: Okay.
0: Hey, one thing I noticed, though, the weather is wonderful. So I was out, I mentioned last weekend, I was working out in the woods. I was doing some trail maintenance out there at our ATV park.
1: Yeah, right.
0: That I created. I was cutting a lot of the grass because we haven't been up there in a few weeks, so nobody's been out on the trail. So I was out cutting all the grass and going through tall grass and walking through stuff, and I had shorts on the whole time. You know what? Not one wood tick.
1: I was just going to say, you
0: not one.
1: Not have had any wood ticks. Maybe
0: not a one.
1: Gone for the season.
0: That's what I'm wondering. It hasn't been cold. They haven't been frozen out. Maybe they just
1: that's
0: decided
1: okay.
0: That's it.
1: I don't like wood ticks.
0: I don't either. But, you know, they're just part of the life of being up in the woody areas.
1: Yes.
0: The Pliny Wooda areas.
1: Okay. Oh, my goodness.
0: Oh, that's funny.
1: So that's it, huh? Beautiful.
0: Beautiful. We are in August, so we do have August, and then September is included in summer.
1: Okay.
0: And, Patty, the best, well, it's not a weather event, but the best event happening is starting up here in a few weeks towards the end of the month.
1: Oh, right. The Minnesota State Fair.
0: That's right. And you know what, Patty? I was not really impressed with the release of the new foods for this year.
1: Oh, for goodness sakes.
0: I know.
1: That's going to keep you home?
0: No. Probably not, because all my old favorites are still going to be there.
1: That's right. It doesn't matter, because you always get the same thing anyway.
0: Pretty much.
1: So
0: pretty
1: what,
0: much.
1: What matters? What does it matter then if, you know?
0: Well, the kids food. Always want to, I want to try the new thing. I want to try this new thing. And then
1: I
0: we have to
1: like
0: wait
1: the
0: in
1: pickle
0: line.
1: Pizza.
0: And, yeah, the pickle pizza you guys are all over. And they've actually put in more. Now, this Amish donut guy, I don't know why he hasn't capitalized on his, you know, hour and a half wait to get donuts.
1: Yeah.
0: I mean, I went the one year I went and got those special donuts that everybody was talking about. I waited 20 minutes because it was a rainy day.
1: Oh, okay.
0: So not many people there.
1: You know, that's funny. You're talking about state fair food when you're on your weather corner.
0: Yeah. Well, that's weather is summertime and

0: Maybe you really derailed there.
1: Kind of tangent on that. You know what? Maybe I should make a state fair sounder.
0: Oh, boy.
1: There we go.
0: That's okay.
1: Okay,
0: that's
1: I won't okay. do that. I'll continue on. Good food and whatnot and fun.
0: See this?
1: But
0: I'm snapping my fingers.
1: Are you trying to tell me something?
0: Yeah. It's time. Your time for talking is up.
1: Oh, then maybe we should play another polka song.
0: I know.
1: Then.
0: I'm snapping my fingers because that's the name of the song, the Snappy Fingers Polka.
1: And it's by Mike Schneider, who has been playing a lot out there at the Milwaukee Brewers baseball team at the stadium there, just so you know.
0: Oh, okay.
1: Okay, here it comes.

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0: That one there was Across the Plains by the Shmuleski Funtime Band.
1: Yeah, you could hear me in there squeaking out a little harmony.
0: You were in the back there, so I should say, featuring Patty Shmuleski.
1: Okay.
0: Okay.
1: Hey, the next song is by Myron Florin, and it's called Just Because. Take it away.

0: 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We got to take a little break. We'll be right back on the Funtime Polka Party.
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4: North Country weather. Lows level off around 48 tonight under clear skies. Westerly winds around 5 miles per hour. High temperatures reach up to 78 tomorrow. Mainly clear skies. Partly cloudy skies tomorrow night. Chance for showers. Lows dip down to about 54. And that's your forecast. I'm weatherology meteorologist Paul Frombly. Get the latest weather updates online at MinnesotaDailyWeather.com. Right now, 68.
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1: I'm John Saucier, and this is a Fox News alert. It's primary night in Florida, and Republican Congressman Byron Donalds has won his party's primary for governor. Former Republican Congressman David Jolly is one on the Democratic side. He switched parties. The current governor of Florida, Ron DeSantis, is term limited. Now, Florida has not elected a Democratic governor since 1994. Some other noteworthy races: Congresswoman Debbie Wasserman Schultz has won the primary in a newly redrawn 20th district. Also, Congressman Jared Moskowitz, winner of the Democratic nomination in his district, fighting off a Democratic socialist. We learned today about the drummer for the rock band ZZ Top. Frank Beard has passed away at his ranch in Texas at the age of 77. According to a representative for the band, he played with ZZ Top since its inception in 1969. No cause of death. 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
9: Lows level off around 48 tonight under clear skies. Westerly winds around 5 miles per hour. Daytime highs approaching 78 tomorrow. Mainly clear skies. Chance for showers tomorrow night. Lows dip down to about 54. Partly cloudy skies. That's your forecast. I'm weatherology meteorologist Paul Trombley. Get the latest weather updates online at minnesotadailyweather.com. Right now, it's 66 degrees.
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0: Hey, we're back here in the Funtime Polka Party. That one there, Patty, that one there was played for you and for Nick.
1: I know. Follow me to the fun.
0: That's right. And that was by Dinah Brass. And that's because you're headed out there to Frankenmuth, Michigan for that wonderful music festival that is going to have an amazing band, Patty, that you have been waiting for probably, I don't know, 8 or 10 years to reunite and sing certain songs. And you are going to be front and center, and you might even be on stage.
1: Oh, sure. Right, Michael.
0: And the name of the band is
1: Freeze Dry.
0: That's right.
1: With the Icicles.
0: That's right. They set this all up, and they did it just for you, I think.
1: Oh, sure, right.
0: That's right, that's Michael. The way it works. That's what we go with anyhow.
1: You're dreaming.
0: Uh-huh.
1: You're dreaming.
0: Meanwhile, I will be preparing to head to Iceland.
1: That's right.
0: Where I've reviewed some temperatures, and it's going to be mid-40s to mid-60s with off and on rain along the way. But you know what? That's Iceland, Patty.
1: That's right.
0: And we did this trip, what, 2-3 years ago? We had a wonderful, amazing time. That is such a different landscape than any other place in the world.
1: I know. You said it's the most beautiful place without trees.
0: Yeah, there's very few trees. Because if you think about it, you know, way back in the day when you go to a new area and you kind of want to build a house, you have to find some wood, right?
1: Yes.
0: Yeah. So then you chop down trees, and you build, and then you might need some warmth, and you might use what, Patty?
1: Yes, a tree.
0: Trees. There you go. So, you know, and then eventually.
1: Yeah, but the question everybody asked was, my gosh, what do you do for Christmas trees?
0: There you go.
1: Lights on the bush?
0: Fake. You go with the fake tree.
1: Yes.
0: Well, what they've been doing over there in Iceland is they've been actually very proactive in trying to get trees to grow by planting native trees.
1: Mm-hmm.
0: And it's a very protected area, and they have a very easy way of doing that. In order to get to the place, it's an island, and you have to fly in. So they can kind of check you for, you know, if you're carrying in, you know, trees from somewhere else or animals or that type of thing. They have their own, like, horses and all that were born and bred and raised there.
1: Okay.
0: It's a very interesting community. And then you go along, and you'll see lava, and you'll go, well, that's old lava. And that's new lava. And, well, it's a volcanic island.
1: Right.
0: So things like that happen.
1: For sure.
0: Uh-huh.
1: Okay.
0: Yeah. Okay. Well, there's
1: thank
0: your...
1: thank you for the explanation.
0: There's your Iceland history that I'll be visiting with our daughter, Lexi. So you're going to the music fest with Nick, and I'm taking Lexi to Iceland.
1: That's right.
0: So we got the kids taken care of for this year.
1: Okay.
0: All right. And I'm sure you're having a great time as this show is airing on the weekend. And yes, we did record this just a little early. Oh, and I forgot to mention, we are in our number two.
1: Yes, we are.
0: We are. And since you've been followed to the fun, now we're going to head down to Burgettstown, Patty.
1: Okay. This one's by the Dick Taddy Orchestra.

0: And thank you for visiting the New Ulm favorite polka there. That was New Ulm, Minnesota. And that was by Julie Lee and her White Rose Band.
1: Well, I've got a song here called Polka Joy, and it's by the Freddie K Band.

0: Hang on, we've got lots more fun time polka party music coming at you right after this.
1: This Sunday, the dirt flies at Bemidji Speedway. 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
6: Lows level off around 48 tonight under clear skies. Westerly winds around 5 miles per hour. Daytime highs approaching 78 tomorrow. Mainly clear skies. Chance for showers tomorrow night. Lows dip down to about 54. Partly cloudy skies. That's your forecast. I'm weatherology meteorologist Paul Trombley. Get the latest weather updates online at MinnesotaDailyWeather.com. Right now, it's 66 degrees.
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0: And we're back here on the Funtime Polka Party. I really hope everybody out there is dancing around their living rooms or dancing out there at the Frankenmuth Music Festival and just enjoying the music and chit-chatting with their friends and listening to me occasionally tell you something funny.
1: Have you said anything funny this show?
0: I don't remember.
1: Oh, boy.
0: But that was kind of funny.
1: Yeah.
0: I don't know, Patty. We don't usually record this, so I mean, I'm just, you know, sometimes I'm trying to plan in my mind what's happening as the show is airing so that I can kind of make it relevant to what's going on. And I got
1: and
0: nothing.
1: You've lost it.
0: I've lost it.
1: For goodness sake. Hey, I want to say a shout out to Mary Beth and Tim.
0: Yep.
1: Because they listen to us.
0: They do.
1: Every week.
0: Right here in our
1: Apple Valley, Minnesota.
0: Hometown here in Apple Valley, Minnesota. We went out to that concert in the park, I called it.
1: Mm-hmm.
0: Over there in Shakopee, Minnesota. Boy, that was a big event.
1: Wow. No, we listened to the Neil Diamond tribute band.
0: That's right. And it wasn't Music in the Park, as a friend of mine that we ran into out there mentioned when I said, hey, I'm going to Music in the Park later. And he goes, oh, the only thing happening in Shakopee is Music on the Rails.
1: Rhythm on the Rails.
0: Rhythm on the Rails. Yeah. See, I didn't even get that right. So he replied, and I said, I replied back to him and said, yeah, same thing. And he said, no. And he was right. It wasn't the same thing.
1: But it's the same thing they do every summer.
0: Yeah.
1: All the parks get together, and it's like every Wednesday, just through the summer, they
0: yep.
1: have free concerts in the park.
0: That's right.
1: They just call theirs different.
0: Yes. Rhythm on the Rails. And then about halfway through, when the bands,
1: train comes through.
0: When the bands were, took their break, because apparently they know the train schedule, a train rolled through.
1: Right.
0: And it made the horns and everything. Of course, I had the same problem up at the Bram Pie Days, because that's
1: course.
0: On the railroad. And those trains, they're cooking for speed.
1: They're loud.
0: And,
1: yes.
0: And that horn is right there.
1: Yes, exactly.
0: And it makes everybody jump. But it's a fun time. And that was a great event up there in Bram. And now the Rhythm on the Rails. And now Frankenmuth. See, we're getting out there into the community, Pat.
1: All right. Okay.
0: And we encourage everybody to do that, especially when there's a polka band.
1: Yes. Go
0: Absolutely.
1: On out there and enjoy.
0: That's right. Well, let's get him back to the music. I have one here by Fred Gregorich and the Delphis.
1: It's called the Croatian Polka.

0: That one there was a staple, Patty, one of the regular ones we play quite often. That was the Beer Barrel Polka by Peter and Paul Wendinger.
1: Hey, this song everybody knows, and it's by the Kenny Brandt Band, and called Pennsylvania Polka.

0: Stick around. We've got lots more Fun Time Polka Party coming up right after this.
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2: I'm John Saucier, and this is a Fox News alert. It's primary night in Florida, and Republican Congressman Byron Donalds has won his party's primary for governor. Former Republican Congressman David Jolly is one on the Democratic side. He switched parties. The current governor of Florida, Ron DeSantis, is term limited. Now, Florida has not elected a Democratic governor since 1994. Some other noteworthy races, Congresswoman Debbie Wasserman Schultz has won the primary in a newly redrawn 20th district. Also, Congressman Jared Moskowitz, winner of the Democratic nomination in his district, fighting off a Democratic socialist. We learned today about the drummer for the rock band ZZ Top. Frank Beard has passed away at his ranch in Texas at the age of 77, according to a representative for the band. He played with ZZ Top since its inception in 1969. No cause of death. 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
12: North Country weather.
13: Lows level off around 48 tonight under clear skies. Westerly winds around 5 miles per hour. Daytime highs approaching 78 tomorrow. Mainly clear skies. Chance for showers tomorrow night. Lows dip down to about 54, partly cloudy skies. That's your forecast. I'm weatherology meteorologist Paul Trombley. Get the latest weather updates online at minnesotadailyweather.com. Right now, it's 66 degrees.
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14: 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Here it comes. It's the Shimoleski Funtime Band featuring Patty Shimoleski with a wonderful song called
0: St. Anna is a Polka Town.

0: And that one there was another Boys Night Out by the boys from Baltimore. And
1: you're
0: Patty,
1: taking another night out?
0: No. I got too much going on. You got too much going on. We're just a running right now.
1: Okay. Hey, why don't you tell them about our tours, Michael, since, you know, we talk about us running.
0: Absolutely. Coming up here, we have everything full in 2026, so we are moving on to 2027. First opportunity to join us in January is a Caribbean cruise on Princess Cruise Lines. And then in March, we have Southern Italy and Sicily. That one's getting quite full. Mediterranean Icons Cruise in April. May is Norway. July is Canadian Rockies. That one's filling up nicely. And then we have one room left on our September number 4 African Safari. In October, we're going to Victoria Falls and Cape Town, back down to Africa. In October of 2027, Japan. And then in December, Christmas markets of Quebec. So there's our 2027 schedule. We're looking so forward to it. We hope you'll join us. You can get all the information by going to Funtime Polka Party, looking across the top. You'll see that links section there. Click that, and that'll drop down and say Shimmy Bell Tours right there.
1: All right.
0: Or just send us an email, funtimepokaparty@gmail.com.
1: Yeah, join us. You'll have a great time.
0: You sure will. And Patty, I don't like to rush the seasons. You know me. I love summer, which we are just a little over halfway through summer.
1: Okay.
0: We have the rest of this month, and then we have September. That's all summer. But then autumn leaves start changing. But that is a beautiful time of the year.
1: Oh, it is. It is.
0: And it gets cooler, and it's beautiful, and we can still have those nice 70-degree days and just get out there and enjoy outdoors.
1: Okay. And well, thinking of that, that makes me slow down a bit, you know, a bit.
0: Well,
1: because what?
0: It didn't in the past, because you know what else happens in September? Not that we're going into autumn, that we're going in.

0: into Oktoberfest season.
1: Oh, okay. For sure. Yeah. Sure. I was trying to tell you that I was slowing it down because I'm going to put a waltz up here.
0: Well, yeah, we're doing that. But it's not a time to slow down because you used to perform a lot.
1: I know. So let's get that Autumn Leaves song out.
0: All right.
1: All right.
0: And it's by Steve Meisner.

Hi, everyone. This is Chris Kelchin from the Riverbend Dutchman. You're listening to the best variety in polka music on the Funtime Polka Party with Patty Shimoleski and Michael Bell.

0: There you have it, friends. 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
1: We'll be back next week with more fun and music to dance along to. 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
5: Country weather. Lows level off around 48 tonight under clear skies. Westerly winds around 5 miles per hour. Daytime highs approaching 78 tomorrow. Mainly clear skies. Chance for showers tomorrow night. Lows dip down to about 54. Partly cloudy skies. That's your forecast. I'm weatherology meteorologist Paul Trombley. Get the latest weather updates online at MinnesotaDailyWeather.com. Right now, it's 66 degrees.
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1: This is a Fox News alert. I'm Tom Graham. Republican Congressman Byron Donalds has won his party's nomination for Florida governor, thanking supporters in Orlando.
2: Tonight, because of your sweat, because of your hard work, we have won a massive victory.
1: Former Congressman David Jolly, who used to be a Republican, won the Democrat nomination. The two candidates will face off to replace outgoing Florida Governor Ron DeSantis. Several Penn State students facing charges over alleged cocaine trafficking, including the accused ringleader.
3: The alleged ringleader of the Penn State fraternity cocaine trafficking ring behind bars. Agostino Abatiello denied bail after turning himself in this morning. One of more than a dozen fraternity brothers charged in this massive drug operation.
1: Fox's Alexis McAdams. 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
14: Lows level off around 48 tonight under clear skies. Westerly winds around 5 miles per hour. Daytime highs approaching 78 tomorrow. Mainly clear skies. Chance for showers tomorrow night. Lows dip down to about 54. Partly cloudy skies. That's your forecast. I'm weatherology meteorologist Paul Trombley. Get the latest weather updates online at minnesotadailyweather.com. Currently 58.
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16: 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So good to be back with you here as we head into the blue once again with the very best in bluegrass. Music on the way in this hour from Donna Hughes, J. Lee Roberts, Benson, Ashby Frank, Mylon Miller, Tim Stafford, and many, many others. 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We're going to kick things off right now with a brand new one from Alan Bybee, getting a little help here from Sierra Hall and Ronnie McCurry, and a tip of the hat to Herschel Sizemore. Here's Uncle Herschel.

Trey Hensley here on Into the Blue and the title track to his newest release for the folks at Pinecastle, Can't Outrun the Blues. That has enjoyed some 18 weeks on the Bluegrass Today charts, two of those at number one. And Buddy Melton before that, his brand new one, Some Other Small Town, a song penned by Mylon Miller. And Alan Bybee kicked it all off with Sierra Hall and Ronnie McCurry with Uncle Herschel. And the music continues now with Ashby Frank. Here's Everybody's Got Their 9-Pound Hammer.

0: So you want to rock? 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
6: Lows level off around 48 tonight under clear skies. Westerly winds around 5 miles per hour. Daytime highs approaching 78 tomorrow. Mainly clear skies. Chance for showers tomorrow night. Lows dip down to about 54. Partly cloudy skies. That's your forecast. I'm weatherology meteorologist Paul Trombley. Get the latest weather updates online at minnesotadailyweather.com. Currently 58.
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0: You found the heart and soul of bluegrass. This is Into the Blues.

She may very well have another hit on her hands. Jay Lee Roberts here on Into the Blue, the brand new track, Memories of the Moon. Her previous release, which is still in rotation, by the way, Putting You Out of My Memory, has enjoyed 4 weeks at number one on the Bluegrass Today charts. Benson, before that, rolling out their brand new single, Firsts and Forevers. I'm Terry Heard. We're going to keep the new music coming your way right now with one from Donna Hughes. Here's The Grass Ain't Greener.

0: 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This September 10th through 13th, thousands will gather at the home place and surrounding hills of Jerusalem Ridge near Rosine to celebrate the music of Bill Monroe. 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Six-time IBMA Banjo Player of the Year, Kristen Scott Benson.
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6: Lows level off around 48 tonight under clear skies. Westerly winds around 5 miles per hour. Daytime highs approaching 78 tomorrow. Mainly clear skies. Chance for showers tomorrow night. Lows dip down to about 54. Partly cloudy skies. That's your forecast. I'm weatherology meteorologist Paul Trombley. Get the latest weather updates online at minnesotadailyweather.com. Currently 58.
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Tim Stafford here on Into the Blue. You may know him best for his, 30-plus years as a member of Blue Highway, before that with Alison Krauss and Union Station, and his new single that's called Right Amount of Wrong. Mylon Miller before that, Dance Among the Thistle, his newest single, co-authored with Beth Husband. And the music continues now with Red Camel Collective. Their new one, here's Walk Out in the Rain.

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You know, live recordings are especially difficult, rife with challenges, but when you get it right, you've really got something to be proud of, and they certainly do. Blue Highway here on Into the Blue, recorded live at ETSU last year. And of course, in the gravel yard, Wayne Taylor on lead. I'm Terry Heard. The music continues now with one from Andy Leftwich. This can be found on his new solo release, Aced, one of his own, titled Brookstone.

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6: North Country weather.
7: Lows level off around 48 tonight under clear skies. Westerly winds around 5 miles per hour. Daytime highs approaching 78 tomorrow. Mainly clear skies. Chance for showers tomorrow night. Lows dip down to about 54. Partly cloudy skies. That's your forecast. I'm weatherology meteorologist Paul Trombley. Get the latest weather updates online at MinnesotaDailyWeather.com. Currently 58.
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1: Fox News, I'm Ted Lindner. Primary night in the state of Florida. Republican Congressman Byron Donalds has won his party's primary for governor.
2: My administration will be guided by three pillars: making Florida accountable, achievable, and most of all, affordable.
1: Former Republican Congressman David Jolly is one on the Democrat side. Current Governor Ron DeSantis is term limited. Florida has not elected a Democratic governor since 1994. Primary voting also happening today in Wyoming and Alaska. 29 states led by California suing Meta, saying they deliberately created features to get young people hooked on social media sites like Facebook and Instagram.
3: The states claim Meta harvested children's personal data without proper parental consent in violation of federal law. In addition to billions in financial damages, the states are asking the judge to impose more restrictions on how the platforms operate for minors.
1: Fox's Claudia Cowan. 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
12: North Country weather. Lows level off around 48 tonight under clear skies. Westerly winds around 5 miles per hour. Daytime highs approaching 78 tomorrow. Mainly clear skies. Chance for showers tomorrow night. Lows dip down to about 54. Partly cloudy skies. That's your forecast. I'm weatherology meteorologist Paul Trombley. Get the latest weather updates online at MinnesotaDailyWeather.com. Currently, it's 56 degrees.
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13: Hang on. We're heading back through the pages of time to the Vintage Hour on Into the Blue.

The Bluegrass Elvis says, hey, what else would you call yourself singing songs like that? Sean Kemp and Billy Burnett, going back to 2007. Dell and the Boys before that with a song that Sean Penn called the Travelin' Teardrop Blues. And Blue Highway kicked everything off with one from the Marbletown album of 2005. Written by Tim Stafford and Steve Gulley, we heard Nothing But a Whippoorwill. I'm Terry Hurd, and this is the Vintage Hour of Into the Blue, all the vintage good stuff, as we just shared with you right there. And we're going to keep it rolling right now, going back to 2007 with Cherry Holmes. This from the Cherry Holmes 2 Black and White Project. Here's Heat of the Morning.

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11: Lows level off around 48 tonight under clear skies. Westerly winds around 5 miles per hour. Daytime highs approaching 78 tomorrow. Mainly clear skies. Chance for showers tomorrow night. Lows dip down to about 54. Partly cloudy skies. That's your forecast. I'm weatherology meteorologist Paul Trombley. Get the latest weather updates online at MinnesotaDailyWeather.com. Currently, it's 56 degrees.
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0: Buckle up. We're heading back to 2016.

Glenn Harrell and all the boys from Volume 5, going back to 2016 from the Drifter album. That's called Scarecrow, a song co-authored by Kevin Denny and Tom Botkin. I'm Terry Heard, and we are into an hour of the good stuff, the Vintage Hour, right now from 2011 and the Mark Twain Words and Music Project, produced by Carl Jackson. Here's Rhonda Vincent, together with Carl and a host of great players on Run Mississippi.

0: After nearly 33 years as a member of the Del McCurry Band, he now leads his own band. But that one goes back to 1997 from On the Move. That's Jason Carter here on Into the Blue with Look What the Dog Brought Home. And before that, we heard Rhonda Vincent, Run Mississippi, together with Carl Jackson and Friends. A short break, and we'll be right back. Stay with us.
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5: North Country weather. Lows level off around 48 tonight under clear skies. Westerly winds around 5 miles per hour. Daytime highs approaching 78 tomorrow. Mainly clear skies. Chance for showers tomorrow night. Lows dip down to about 54. Partly cloudy skies. That's your forecast. I'm weatherology meteorologist Paul Trombley. Get the latest weather updates online at MinnesotaDailyWeather.com. Currently, it's 56 degrees.
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That's a beautiful song penned by Donna Hughes that made it onto the 2004 release by Alison Krauss and Union Station, which is what you heard right there, from Lonely Runs Both Ways, My Poor Old Heart. I'm Terry Heard, glad to be here with you, keeping you company and sharing all this great music we all love. Right now we're going to go back to 1996. Tim O'Brien here from Traveler hears Ola Bell Reid's classic I've Endured.

0: Sonny Osborne called him one of his all-time favorite banjo players for good reason. Jens Krueger here on Into the Blue, together with Uwe, his brother, and Joel Landsberg, who met up with the Krueger brothers back around 1989 in Switzerland and has been with them ever since. We know them simply as the Krueger Brothers. That's called Down in the Coal Mine. When they recorded twice, first on the 96 Access All Areas project and then on Forever and a Day in 2010. I'm Terry here at a short break, and we'll be right back with Del McCurry. Stay with us.
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From their debut release of 2005, The Grascals here on Into the Blue, and a Harley Allen original that picked up IBMA Song of the Year for the band the same year. That's called Me and John and Paul. And from 96 and The Cold Hard Facts, the Del McCurry Band before that with the Blackjack County Chains. We're going to push on through this hour right now with a little help from Darryl Webb. Here's The Lonesome Fugitive.

0: Hey, it's Rick. 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
7: Lows level off around 48 tonight under clear skies, westerly winds around 5 miles per hour. Daytime highs approaching 78 tomorrow, mainly clear skies. Chance for showers tomorrow night, lows dip down to about 54, partly cloudy skies. That's your forecast. I'm weatherology meteorologist Paul Trombley. Get the latest weather updates online at MinnesotaDailyWeather.com. Currently 53.
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1: Fox News, I'm Sue Guzman. The U.S. and Canada have reached a last-minute deal to delay 50% U.S. tariffs on Canadian imports. President Trump announcing they've been put on hold for 3 days to try to finalize a plan. Republican Congressman Byron Donald's the winner in Florida's primary tonight. Donald's thanking his supporters in Orlando.
2: Tonight, because of your sweat, because of your hard work, we have won a massive victory.
1: Former Congressman David Jolly, who used to be a Republican, won the Democratic nomination. The two will face off in November to replace outgoing Florida Governor Ron DeSantis. It was a mixed bag for Democratic socialists in the Sunshine State. Socialist Angie Dixon has won the Democratic Senate primary, but Representatives Debbie Wasserman and Schultz and Jared Moskowitz fended off challenges. 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
10: Lows level off around 48 tonight under clear skies. Westerly winds around 5 miles per hour. Daytime highs approaching 78 tomorrow. Mainly clear skies. Chance for showers tomorrow night. Lows dip down to about 54. Partly cloudy skies. That's your forecast. I'm weatherology meteorologist Paul Trombley. Get the latest weather updates online at minnesotadailyweather.com. Currently 53.
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11: And now, back into the blue with Terry Hurd.

Two brand new singles in as many months. That's Bronwyn here on Into the Blue with Johnny Ray. And before that, Brad Kaler and Mineral Bluff Review, kicking off another hour of the very best in bluegrass here on Into the Blue with their new one, Oh Athena. I'm Terry Heard, glad to be sharing all this great stuff with you. We've got Balsam Range on the way, the Appalachian Road Show, and we're going to keep it rolling with current number one on the Bluegrass Today charts. Here's the Grascals with Memories I Ain't Missing.

0: That's Tim Surratt on Lean. Balsam Range here on Into the Blue. And their current single for the folks at Mountain Home, that's Life I Left Behind. And the Grascals with their new number one, Memories I Ain't Missing Before That. I'm Terry Heard. We're into an hour of great bluegrass music. Appalachian Roadshow coming up right after these important words. Stay with us.
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7: North Country weather. Lows level off around 48 tonight under clear skies. Westerly winds around 5 miles per hour. Daytime highs approaching 78 tomorrow. Mainly clear skies. Chance for showers tomorrow night. Lows dip down to about 54. Partly cloudy skies. That's your forecast. I'm weatherology meteorologist Paul Trombley. Get the latest weather updates online at MinnesotaDailyWeather.com. Currently 53.
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Barry Abernathy featured front and center doing the lead vocals, Me Against the Mountain. 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Here's Finding Your Way Home.

0: 12 weeks on the BluegrassToday.com Top 30 National Airplay Survey. That's Buddy Melton here on Into the Blue. And a song co-authored by Adam Wright, Leanne Womack, and Barry Bales. One simply titled Gone. And before that, we heard the Red Camel Collective, a song that has done quite well for them, with a beautiful video, by the way, one called Finding Your Way Home. And we'll be right back. Stay with us.
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4: Lows level off around 48 tonight under clear skies. Westerly winds around 5 miles per hour. Daytime highs approaching 78 tomorrow. Mainly clear skies. Chance for showers tomorrow night. Lows dip down to about 54. Partly cloudy skies. That's your forecast. I'm weatherology meteorologist Paul Trombley. Get the latest weather updates online at MinnesotaDailyWeather.com. Currently 53.
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0: The Traveling McCurries here on Into the Blue, and their newest single, that one featuring Alan Bartram, stepping into the middle of the circle there, both as lead vocalist and songwriter on that track called Gas and Oil. Brad Kaler and Mineral Bluff Review before that, as I mentioned, just signed with the folks at Turnberry Records. We heard My Last Name. A short break. We'll be right back. Don't go anywhere.
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3: The Legends. All the notes in just the right place. This is Into the Blue.

That was a big number one hit for Daniel Grindstaff and all the Uptown Troubadours. Actually, released before the band name was officially inked on the release. That is the Uptown Troubadours. And, of course, a song written by Tom Petty. That's Angel Dream. I'm Terry Hurd, and we're going to keep the music rolling at you right now with a little help from Andy Leftwich, one you'll find on Aces. This one's titled Highland Rim.

0: the new Camptown races, Deanie Richardson and Kimber Ludeker delivering that one for us. And before that, Andy Leftwich with Highland Rim. Well, that's all our time for this edition of the broadcast. But for the Bluegrass Radio Network in Nashville, Tennessee, I'm Terry Hurd. And before I go, I want to be sure to invite you back at the same time and spot next week for more of the very best in bluegrass on Into the Blue.
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2: Fox News, I'm Ted Lindner. Primary night in Florida, where Republican Congressman Byron Donalds has won his party's primary for governor.
3: My administration will be guided by three pillars: making Florida accountable, achievable, and most of all, affordable.
2: Former Republican Congressman David Jolly is one on the Democrat side. Current Governor Ron DeSantis is term limited. Florida has not elected a Democrat governor since 1994. Primary elections also held tonight in Wyoming and Alaska. President Trump saying that today he is delaying 50% U.S. tariffs on $20 billion worth of Canadian imports. This after the two countries reached a last-minute deal hours before the sanctions were to go into effect. The announcement, which the president made on his Truth social media platform, buys time for more negotiations and avoids for now another strain in already tense relations between the historic allies. 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
6: Lows dip down to about 48 overnight under clear skies. Winds out of the west around 5 miles per hour. Highs level off around 78 Wednesday. Mainly clear skies. Chance of rain showers Wednesday night. Lows dip down to about 54. Partly cloudy skies. That's your forecast. I'm weatherology meteorologist Paul Trombley. Get the latest weather updates online at minnesotadailyweather.com. Currently 53.
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8: Lows dip down to about 48 overnight under clear skies, winds out of the west, around 5 miles per hour. Highs level off around 78 Wednesday, mainly clear skies. Chance of rain showers Wednesday night, lows dip down to about 54, partly cloudy skies. That's your forecast. I'm weatherology meteorologist Paul Trombley. Get the latest weather updates online at minnesotadailyweather.com. Currently 53.
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1: Fox News, I'm Ted Lindner. Primary night in Florida, where Republican Congressman Byron Donalds has won his party's primary for governor.
2: My administration will be guided by three pillars: making Florida accountable, achievable, and most of all, affordable.
1: Former Republican Congressman David Jolly is one on the Democrat side. Current Governor Ron DeSantis is term limited. Florida has not elected a Democrat governor since 1994. Primary elections also held tonight in Wyoming and Alaska. President Trump saying that today he is delaying 50% U.S. tariffs on $20 billion worth of Canadian imports. This after the two countries reached a last-minute deal hours before the sanctions were to go into effect. The announcement, which the president made on his Truth social media platform, buys time for more negotiations and avoids for now another strain in already tense relations between the historic allies. 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
6: Lows dip down to about 48 overnight under clear skies. Winds out of the west around 5 miles per hour. Highs level off around 78 Wednesday, mainly clear skies. Chance of rain showers Wednesday night. Lows dip down to about 54, partly cloudy skies. That's your forecast. I'm weatherology meteorologist Paul Trombley. Get the latest weather updates online at MinnesotaDailyWeather.com. Currently 53.
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5: Carver's going to run it. 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Makes a move inside. He's up the middle. He's headed for the end zone. He is in for a touchdown. Connor Carver looked like he was stuck at the line of scrimmage. 25 yards later, he's in for the touchdown.
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6: Country weather. Lows dip down to about 48 overnight under clear skies. Winds out of the west around 5 miles per hour. Highs level off around 78 Wednesday, mainly clear skies. Chance of rain showers Wednesday night. Lows dip down to about 54, partly cloudy skies. That's your forecast. I'm weatherology meteorologist Paul Trombley. Get the latest weather updates online at minnesotadailyweather.com. Currently 53.
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1: Fox News, I'm Sue Guzman. The person arrested last year for trying to assassinate Treasury Secretary Scott Bessent has been sentenced to more than 6 years in prison.
2: Ryan Michael English, also known as Riley English, is very concerned about trans rights. The judge says there's also an issue here with physical and mental health issues being exacerbated by drug use.
1: And Fox's Peter Ducey in Washington. 29 states led by California suing Meta, saying they deliberately created features to get young people hooked on social media sites like Facebook and Instagram.
3: The states claim Meta harvested children's personal data without proper parental consent in violation of federal law. In addition to billions in financial damages, the states are asking the judge to impose more restrictions on how the platforms operate for minors.
1: Fox's Claudia Cowan reporting. 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
16: Lows dip down to about 50 overnight under clear skies. Winds out of the west around 5 miles per hour. Daytime highs approaching 78 Wednesday. Lots of sunshine. Partly cloudy Wednesday night. Chance for showers. Lows level off around 54. That's your forecast. I'm weatherology meteorologist Paul Trombley. Get the latest weather updates online at minnesotadailyweather.com. Currently, it's 48 degrees.
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sleep, but I was up real early, wondering when I'd get my release. Later on, we got more hot bologna, eggs and gravy, and by now I wasn't quite so hard to please. 2 days later, when I thought that I had been forgotten, the sheriff came in chewing on a straw. He said, "Where is the guy who thinks that this is Indianapolis?

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He said the judge will be here any day. The jailer had a wife, and let me tell you, she was awful. But she brought that hot bologna every day. And after 7 days, she got to looking so much better. I asked her if she'd like to run away.

she came to see him one last time. 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And it kept running through my mind. This time, he's over her for good.

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6: Lows dip down to about 50 overnight under clear skies. Winds out of the west around 5 miles per hour. Daytime highs approaching 78 Wednesday. Lots of sunshine. Partly cloudy Wednesday night. Chance for showers. Lows level off around 54. That's your forecast. I'm weatherology meteorologist Paul Trombley. Get the latest weather updates online at MinnesotaDailyWeather.com. Currently, it's 48 degrees.
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0: 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Don't miss Walker Bay Live coming up on a Thursday night. It's at the Bassmaster City Dock. And the first show is Kate DiLorenzo. And the second show, the West Addison Blues Band. Thursday night, Walker Bay Live, free. And it starts at 5:30. We'll get to that forecast next on The Legends.
1: Fox News, I'm Sue Guzman. The person arrested last year for trying to assassinate Treasury Secretary Scott Bessent has been sentenced to more than 6 years in prison.
2: Ryan Michael English, also known as Riley English, is very concerned about trans rights. The judge says there's also an issue here with physical and mental health issues being exacerbated by drug use.
1: And Fox's Peter Ducey in Washington. 29 states led by California suing Meta, saying they deliberately created features to get young people hooked on social media sites like Facebook and Instagram.
3: The states claim Meta harvested children's personal data without proper parental consent in violation of federal law. In addition to billions in financial damages, the states are asking the judge to impose more restrictions on how the platforms operate for minors.
1: Fox's Claudia Cowan reporting. 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
18: North Country weather.
19: Lows dip down to about 50 overnight under clear skies. Winds out of the west around 5 miles per hour. Daytime highs approaching 78 Wednesday. Lots of sunshine. Partly cloudy Wednesday night. Chance for showers. Lows level off around 54. That's your forecast. I'm weatherology meteorologist Paul Trombley. Get the latest weather updates online at minnesotadailyweather.com. Currently, it's 48 degrees.
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20: How old was I when I first seen old Rivers? I can't remember when he wandered around. Well, that old fella did a heap of work. Spent his whole life walking plowed ground. He had a one-room shack not far from us, and, well, we was about as poor as him. He had one old mule he called Midnight, and I trailed along after them. He used to plow them rows straight and deep, and I'd come along there behind, busting up clods with my own bare feet. Old Rivers was a friend of mine. The sun would get high and that mule would work, and old Rivers would finally say, whoa. He'd wipe his brow and lean back in the reins and talk about a place he's gonna go. He'd say, one of these days, I'm gonna climb that mountain, walk up there among them clouds where the cotton's high and the corns are growing, and there ain't no fields to plow.

fine, crops is dry. Down near them end, Mom said, son, you know old rivers die. Sitting here now in this new plowed earth, trying to find me a little shade. With the sun beating down across the fields, I see that mule, old rivers, and me. Now, one of these days, I'm gonna climb that mountain, walk up there among them clouds, where the cotton's high and the corns are growing, and there ain't no fields to plow. With the sun beating down across the fields, I see that mule, old rivers, and me.

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4: North Country weather. Lows dip down to about 50 overnight under clear skies. Winds out of the west around 5 miles per hour. Daytime highs approaching 78 Wednesday. Lots of sunshine. Partly cloudy Wednesday night. Chance for showers. Lows level off around 54. That's your forecast. I'm weatherology meteorologist Paul Trombley. Get the latest weather updates online at minnesotadailyweather.com. Currently, it's 48 degrees.
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1: Fox News, I'm Ted Lindner. Primary night in Florida, Republican Congressman Byron Donalds has won his party's primary for governor.
2: My administration will be guided by three pillars: making Florida accountable, achievable, and most of all, affordable.
1: Former Republican Congressman David Jolly has won on the Democrat side. Current Governor Ron DeSantis is term limited. In Wyoming, Republicans have chosen State Senator Eric Barlow in a four-way primary as their nominee for governor in the race to succeed outgoing Governor Mark Gordon. He'll face Democrat Kenneth Casner in the November election. Wyoming Congressman Harriet Hageman will face Democrat and former State Representative James Byrd for the seat held by Senator Cynthia Lummis, who's retiring. Democrat Mary Peltola advances to the general election for the U.S. Senate, and Senator Dan Sullivan advances on the Republican side. 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
16: Lows dip down to about 50 overnight under clear skies. Winds out of the west around 5 miles per hour. Daytime highs approaching 78 Wednesday. Lots of sunshine. Partly cloudy Wednesday night. Chance for showers. Lows level off around 54. That's your forecast. I'm weatherology meteorologist Paul Trombley. Get the latest weather updates online at minnesotadailyweather.com. Currently, it's 49 degrees.
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sober, and he handed me a piece of paper he'd been writing on. And after wiping my hands on my apron, I read it, and this is what it said. For mowing the yard, $5. And for making my own bed this week, $1. And for going to the store, 50 cents. And playing with little brother while you went shopping, 25 cents. Taking out the trash, $1. Getting a good report card, $5. And for raking the yard, $2.

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And he looked up at me and he said, "Mama, I sure do love you." Then he took the pen and in great big letters he wrote,

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7: North Country weather.
8: Lows dip down to about 50 overnight under clear skies. Winds out of the west around 5 miles per hour. Daytime highs approaching 78 Wednesday. Lots of sunshine. Partly cloudy Wednesday night. Chance for showers. Lows level off around 54. That's your forecast. I'm weatherology meteorologist Paul Trombley. Get the latest weather updates online at minnesotadailyweather.com. Currently, it's 49 degrees.
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1: Fox News, I'm Ted Lindner. Primary night in Florida, Republican Congressman Byron Donalds has won his party's primary for governor.
2: My administration will be guided by three pillars: making Florida accountable, achievable, and most of all, affordable.
1: Former Republican Congressman David Jolly has won on the Democrat side. Current Governor Ron DeSantis is term limited. In Wyoming, Republicans have chosen State Senator Eric Barlow in a four-way primary as their nominee for governor in the race to succeed outgoing Governor Mark Gordon. He'll face Democrat Kenneth Casner in the November election. Wyoming Congressman Harriet Hageman will face Democrat and former State Representative James Byrd for the seat held by Senator Cynthia Lummis, who's retiring. Democrat Mary Peltola advances to the general election for the U.S. Senate, and Senator Dan Sullivan advances on the Republican side. 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
20: Lows dip down to about 50 overnight under clear skies. Winds out of the west around 5 miles per hour. Daytime highs approaching 78 Wednesday. Lots of sunshine. Partly cloudy Wednesday night. Chance for showers. Lows level off around 54. That's your forecast. I'm weatherology meteorologist Paul Trombley. Get the latest weather updates online at minnesotadailyweather.com. Currently, it's 49 degrees.
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4: North Country weather.
5: Lows dip down to about 50 overnight under clear skies. Winds out of the west around 5 miles per hour. Daytime highs approaching 78. Wednesday, lots of sunshine. Partly cloudy Wednesday night. Chance for showers. Lows level off around 54. That's your forecast. I'm weatherology meteorologist Paul Trombley. Get the latest weather updates online at MinnesotaDailyWeather.com. Currently, it's 49 degrees.
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1: Fox News, I'm Sue Gussman. Mixed results for Democratic Socialist candidates in Florida's congressional races Tuesday. Oliver Larkin failed to defeat incumbent Representative Jared Moskowitz in the state's newly redrawn 25th congressional district.
2: We need to keep this seat blue in November because we have a clear goal in mind, and that is taking back the House majority from Speaker Mike Johnson and the Republican Party in November.
1: Representative Debbie Wasserman Schultz fended off a challenge by her socialist challenger, and state representative, socialist Angie Nixon, defeated Alex Vindman. Meta Platforms Tuesday rejecting an accusation from a group of 29 U.S. states led by California that it intentionally sought to addict children to its Facebook and Instagram platforms. States accusing Meta of designing it to fuel anxiety, depression, and suicide. 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
6: Lows level off around 45 overnight under mainly clear skies. Southwesterly winds around 5 miles per hour. Lots of sunshine again Wednesday. Daytime highs approaching 79. Slight chance of rain showers Wednesday night. Lows around 56. Partly cloudy skies. And that's your forecast. I'm weatherology meteorologist Paul Trombley. Get the latest weather updates online at minnesotadailyweather.com. Right now, 51.
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1: Well, life on the farm is kind of laid back. 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
1: Old man Wrigley lived in that white house down the street where I grew up. 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
4: Lows level off around 45 overnight under mainly clear skies. Southwesterly winds around 5 miles per hour. Lots of sunshine again Wednesday. Daytime highs approaching 79. Slight chance of rain showers Wednesday night. Lows around 56. Partly cloudy skies. And that's your forecast. I'm weatherology meteorologist Paul Trombley. Get the latest weather updates online at MinnesotaDailyWeather.com. Right now, 51.
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1: Fox News, I'm Sue Guzman. Mixed results for Democratic Socialist candidates in Florida's congressional races Tuesday. Oliver Larkin failed to defeat incumbent Representative Jared Moskowitz in the state's newly redrawn 25th congressional district.
2: We need to keep the seat blue in November because we have a clear goal in mind, and that is taking back the House majority from Speaker Mike Johnson and the Republican Party in November.
1: Representative Debbie Wasserman Schultz fended off a challenge by her socialist challenger, and State Representative Socialist Angie Nixon defeated Alex Vindman. Meta Platforms Tuesday rejecting an accusation from a group of 29 U.S. states led by California that it intentionally sought to addict children to its Facebook and Instagram platforms. States accusing Meta of designing it to fuel anxiety, depression, and suicide. 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
7: North Country weather.
8: Lows level off around 45 overnight under mainly clear skies. Southwesterly winds around 5 miles per hour. Lots of sunshine again Wednesday. Daytime highs approaching 79. Slight chance of rain showers Wednesday night. Lows around 56. Partly cloudy skies. And that's your forecast. I'm weatherology meteorologist Paul Trombley. Get the latest weather updates online at MinnesotaDailyWeather.com. Right now, 51.
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8: Lows level off around 45 overnight under mainly clear skies. Southwesterly winds around 5 miles per hour. Lots of sunshine again Wednesday. Daytime highs approaching 79. Slight chance of rain showers Wednesday night. Lows around 56. Partly cloudy skies. And that's your forecast. I'm weatherology meteorologist Paul Trombley. Get the latest weather updates online at MinnesotaDailyWeather.com. Right now, 51.
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1: Fox News, I'm Ted Lindner. Frank Beard, the drummer for the rock band ZZ Top, has died at his Texas ranch. According to a representative for the band, Beard had played for the band since its inception in 1969, cause of death not released. Frank Beard was 77 years old. Primary night in Florida, Republican Congressman Byron Donalds winning his party's primary for governor.
2: My administration will be guided by three pillars: making Florida accountable, achievable, and most of all, affordable.
1: Former Republican Congressman David Jolly winning on the Democrat side. Current Governor Ron DeSantis is term limited. Wyoming Republicans choosing State Senator Eric Barlow in a four-way primary as their nominee for governor in the race to succeed outgoing Governor Mark Gordon. He'll face Democrat Kenneth Kasner in the November general election. Wyoming Congresswoman Harriet Hageman will face Democrat and former State Representative James Byrd for the seat held currently by Senator Cynthia Lummis. 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
15: Lows level off around 45 overnight under mainly clear skies. Southwesterly winds around 5 miles per hour. Lots of sunshine again Wednesday. Daytime highs approaching 79. Slight chance of rain showers Wednesday night. Lows around 56. Partly cloudy skies. And that's your forecast. I'm weatherology meteorologist Paul Trombley. Get the latest weather updates online at minnesotadailyweather.com. Right now, it's 44 degrees.
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4: Carver's going to run it. 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Makes a move inside. He's up the middle. He's headed for the end zone. He is in for a touchdown. Connor Carver looked like he was stuck at the line of scrimmage. 25 yards later, he's in for the touchdown.
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5: Lows level off around 45 overnight under mainly clear skies. Southwesterly winds around 5 miles per hour. Lots of sunshine again Wednesday. Daytime highs approaching 79. Slight chance of rain showers Wednesday night. Lows around 56. Partly cloudy skies. And that's your forecast. I'm weatherology meteorologist Paul Frombly. Get the latest weather updates online at minnesotadailyweather.com. Right now, it's 44 degrees.
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6: On a warm summer's evening, on a train bound for nowhere, I met up with a gambler. 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

0: 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Don't miss Walker Bay Live coming up on Thursday night. It's at the Bassmaster City Dock. And the first show is Kate DiLorenzo. And the second show, the West Addison Blues Band. 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We'll get to that forecast next on The Legends.
1: Fox News, I'm Ted Lindner. Frank Beard, the drummer for the rock band ZZ Top, has died at his Texas ranch. According to a representative for the band, Beard had played for the band since its inception in 1969, cause of death not released. Frank Beard was 77 years old. Primary night in Florida, Republican Congressman Byron Donalds winning his party's primary for governor.
2: My administration will be guided by three pillars: making Florida accountable, achievable, and most of all, affordable.
1: Former Republican Congressman David Jolly winning on the Democrat side. Current Governor Ron DeSantis' term limited. Wyoming Republicans choosing State Senator Eric Barlow in a four-way primary as their nominee for governor in the race to succeed outgoing Governor Mark Gordon. He'll face Democrat Kenneth Kasner in the November general election. Wyoming Congressman Harriet Hageman will face Democrat and former State Representative James Byrd for the seat held currently by Senator Cynthia Lummis. 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
17: North Country weather.
18: Lows level off around 45 overnight under mainly clear skies. Southwesterly winds around 5 miles per hour. Lots of sunshine again Wednesday. Daytime highs approaching 79. Slight chance of rain showers Wednesday night. Lows around 56. Partly cloudy skies. And that's your forecast. I'm weatherology meteorologist Paul Frombly. Get the latest weather updates online at MinnesotaDailyWeather.com. Right now, it's 44 degrees.
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6: Lows level off around 45 overnight under mainly clear skies. Southwesterly winds around 5 miles per hour. Lots of sunshine again Wednesday. Daytime highs approaching 79. Slight chance of rain showers Wednesday night. Lows around 56. Partly cloudy skies. And that's your forecast. I'm weatherology meteorologist Paul Frombly. Get the latest weather updates online at minnesotadailyweather.com. Right now, it's 44 degrees.
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1: News. I'm Sue Gossman. The U.S. and Canada have reached a last-minute deal to delay 50% U.S. tariffs on Canadian imports. President Trump making the announcement. They've been put on hold for 3 days to try to finalize the plan. Republican Congressman Byron Donalds, the winner of Florida's gubernatorial primary. Donalds thanking his supporters in Orlando.
2: Tonight, because of your sweat, because of your hard work, we have won a massive victory.
1: Congressman David Jolly, who used to be a Republican, won the Democratic nomination. The two candidates will face off in November to replace outgoing Florida Governor Ron DeSantis. And a mixed bag for Democratic Socialists in the Sunshine State. Angie Dixon winning the Democratic Senate primary, but Representatives Debbie Wasserman Schultz and Jared Moskowitz fended off challenges. 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
20: 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Minnesota Department of Natural Resources giving away nearly $5 million in community tree planting grants to 33 communities. Funding from the Minnesota State Legislature aims to improve urban forest diversity by replacing damaged trees with new ones. Additionally, a new urban and community forestry grant is available until September 14th, and the relief grant recipients will be announced later on this year. Receiving grants were Hill City, $117,000, International Falls, $203,000, Manoman, $228,000, and the Leech Lake Band of Ojibwe, $289,000. U.S. Department of Agriculture has updated income guidelines for free and reduced price eligibility in child nutrition programs. In Minnesota, free meals are provided for students in the National School Lunch Program, but schools need applications for educational benefits to confirm eligibility and receive reimbursements. Under the 2026-2027 guidelines, families can qualify for free meals with monthly incomes up to $2,300 for two members and for reduced price meals with incomes up to $3,300. 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
22: Here's your weatherology forecast, brought to you by Ag Country. Daytime highs approaching 79 today. Under mainly sunny skies, winds out of the west, around 5 miles per hour. Partly cloudy tonight, slight chance of rain showers. Lows level off around 56. And that's your forecast. I'm weatherology meteorologist Paul Trombley. Get the latest weather updates online at MinnesotaDailyWeather.com. Right now, it's 47 degrees.
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4: Here's your weatherology forecast, brought to you by Ag Country. Daytime highs approaching 79 today. Under mainly sunny skies, winds out of the west, around 5 miles per hour. Partly cloudy tonight, slight chance of rain showers. Lows level off around 56. And that's your forecast. I'm weatherology meteorologist Paul Trombley. Get the latest weather updates online at MinnesotaDailyWeather.com. Right now, it's 47 degrees.
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1: Well, I guess it was back in 63 when eating my cooking got the better of me, so I asked this little girl I was going with to be my wife. Well, she said she would, so I said I do. But I'd have said I wouldn't if I'd have just knew how saying I do was gonna screw up all of my life. Well, the first few years weren't all that bad. I'll never forget the good times we had, cause I'm reminded every month when I send her the child support. Well, it wasn't too long till the lust all died, and I'll admit I wasn't too surprised the day I come home and found my suitcase sitting out on the porch. Well, I tried to get in. She changed the lock. Then I found this note taped on the mailbox that said, "Goodbye, Turkey. My attorney will be in touch." So I decided right then and there I was going to do what's right, give her fair share. But, brother, I didn't know her share was going to be

ain't heard nothing yet. Why, they give her the color television set, then they give her the house, the kids, and both of the car. See? Well, then they start talking about child support, alimony, and the cost of the court. Didn't take me long to figure out how far in the toilet I was. I'm telling you, they have made a mistake, cause it adds up to more than this cowboy makes. Besides, everything I ever had worth taking, they've already took. While she's living like a queen on alimony, I'm working two shifts, eat bologna, asking my

0: 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I'm gonna be carrying food stamps. 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I'm gonna be just. That's not funny, huh?
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0: 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Don't miss Walker Bay Live coming up on Thursday night. It's at the Bassmaster City Dock. And the first show is Kate DiLorenzo. And the second show, the West Addison Blues Band. Thursday night, Walker Bay Live, free. And it starts at 5:30. We'll get to that forecast next on The Legends.
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2: News. I'm Sue Gossman. The U.S. and Canada have reached a last-minute deal to delay 50% U.S. tariffs on Canadian imports. President Trump making the announcement. They've been put on hold for 3 days to try to finalize a plan. Republican Congressman Byron Donalds, the winner of Florida's gubernatorial primary. Donalds thanking his supporters in Orlando.
3: Tonight, because of your sweat, because of your hard work, we have won a massive victory.
2: Congressman David Jolly, who used to be a Republican, won the Democratic nomination. The two candidates will face off in November to replace outgoing Florida Governor Ron DeSantis. And a mixed bag for Democratic Socialists in the Sunshine State. Angie Dixon winning the Democratic Senate primary. But Representatives Debbie Wasserman Schultz and Jared Moskowitz fended off challenges. 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
18: 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Minnesota Department of Natural Resources giving away nearly $5 million in community tree planting grants to 33 communities. Funding from the Minnesota State Legislature aims to improve urban forest diversity by replacing damaged trees with new ones. Additionally, a new urban and community forestry grant is available until September 14th, and the relief grant recipients will be announced later on this year. Receiving grants were Hill City, $117,000, International Falls, $203,000, Manoman, $228,000, and the Leech Lake Band of Ojibwe, $289,000. U.S. Department of Agriculture has updated income guidelines for free and reduced price eligibility in child nutrition programs. In Minnesota, free meals are provided for students in the National School Lunch Program, but schools need applications for educational benefits to confirm eligibility and receive reimbursements. Under the 2026-2027 guidelines, families can qualify for free meals with monthly incomes up to $2,300 for two members and for reduced price meals with incomes up to $3,300. 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
20: Here's your weatherology forecast, brought to you by Ag Country. Daytime highs approaching 79 today. Under mainly sunny skies, winds out of the west, around 5 miles per hour. Partly cloudy tonight, slight chance of rain showers, lows level off around 56. And that's your forecast. I'm weatherology meteorologist Paul Trombley. Get the latest weather updates online at MinnesotaDailyWeather.com. Right now, it's 47 degrees.
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8: Here's your weatherology forecast, brought to you by Ag Country. Daytime highs approaching 79 today. Under mainly sunny skies, winds out of the west, around 5 miles per hour. Partly cloudy tonight, slight chance of rain showers, lows level off around 56. And that's your forecast. I'm weatherology meteorologist Paul Frombly. Get the latest weather updates online at MinnesotaDailyWeather.com. Right now, it's 47 degrees.
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2: News. I'm CJ Papa. Congressman Byron Donalds is just one victory away from becoming the first black governor in Florida. Fox's Madeline Rivera.
3: The longtime Trump ally benefited from the president's endorsement, beating several other candidates, including Florida Lieutenant Governor Jay Collins. Florida Governor Ron DeSantis, whose term limited, stayed out of the primary.
2: He takes on Democrat David Jolly this fall. Democratic socialists in the Sunshine State celebrating the stunning victory of Representative Angie Nixon over Trump impeachment witness Alex Vindman in the Senate primary. She challenges U.S. Senator Ashley Moody in November. In Alaska, incumbent Senator Dan S. Sullivan and Democrat Mary Petola, former Representative Vance. Officials still tallying up the ballots since the top four move on to the November midterms. 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
13: 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On August 17th at 10:25 a.m., Hubbard County Sheriff Corey Aukus received a call about an elderly woman missing in Lake Emma Township. The caller, her husband, reported that she has dementia and had not returned after checking the mail 45 minutes earlier. Deputies searched the nearby area and expanded their search to other residences. They also used the Everbridge system to alert local residents about the missing woman. Drones and a boat were deployed for the search. After 3 hours, an officer found her walking on a gravel road in Mantrap Township, 2.5 miles away, and she was unharmed. 5 volunteer fire departments in Minnesota are among 150 nationwide to receive a $10,000 grant from the State Farm Good Neighbor Firefighter Safety Program. This program, working with the National Volunteer Fire Council, helps local fire departments buy equipment for better safety and community protection. Many U.S. fire departments rely on volunteers and face budget issues. Since 2024, the program has given out $4 million to support these departments. The Bemidji Fire Department Station 3 is one of the grant recipients. These stories and more at MinnesotaDailyNews.com.
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15: North Country Weather. With sunny skies today, temperatures top off at about 79. Winds will stay light for tonight. Chance for a few showers or thunder showers late. Partly to mostly cloudy, otherwise mid-50s. Seeing a few more showers and storms passing through on Thursday with more clouds and sun, high of 79. On the way to 81 Friday. And that's your forecast. I'm weatherology meteorologist Paul Frombly. Get the latest weather updates online at MinnesotaDailyWeather.com.
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4: North Country Weather. With sunny skies today, temperatures top off at about 79. Winds will stay light. For tonight, chance for a few showers or thunder showers late. Partly to mostly cloudy, otherwise mid-50s. Seeing a few more showers and storms passing through on Thursday with more clouds and sun, high of 79. On the way to 81 Friday. And that's your forecast. I'm weatherology meteorologist Paul Frombly. Get the latest weather updates online at MinnesotaDailyWeather.com. 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

Patty Robbins down in El Paso a little while back. And now Miss Patty Page, or one of them, is a-wearing black. And Kathy's clown has Don and Phil where they feel like a they could die. If we keep on losing our singers like that, I'll be the only one you can buy. Let's

0: yesterday was one buy-in. Today, the fund started off buying, which they like to do, those three-day buy-in increments, and it's almost like they kind of ran out of steam a little bit, and we're seeing some profit-taking going into the end of the day here. I wouldn't be too alarmed or too worried. I really like the trade action I've seen the last few days. I hate to always talk about fund buying, but it is really the most important part of this, of our markets anymore. They have a lot of power, and if they decide they want to go long or, you know, say record long commodities, then by God, they're going to go higher.
1: Yesterday's close was mixed. September corn falling 1¾ cents. December down 1½. September soybeans slipped 1/4 cent. November gaining 3/4. September KC wheat falling 15 cents. Chicago wheat dropped 10¼. Minneapolis wheat gained 1¼. Early today, we've got corn up 1¾ in December. November soybeans up 10½. And December Kansas City wheat down 2 cents. Chicago wheat 1¾ higher. And Minneapolis wheat is down about a penny here. Crop tour results helping support the corn and soybeans. Scouts reporting lower corn yield potential and fewer soybean pods than last year in Ohio, South Dakota, Indiana, and Nebraska. That adds question to the USDA's yield estimates. China also returning to the U.S. soybean market yesterday, buying 136,000 metric tons for the new marketing year. Soybean supplies could become tight. CoBank puts the 2026-2027 soybean stocks to use ratio at 7%. That's the tightest it's been in 7 years. Corn supply is also getting attention. Projected stocks to use ratio 10.1%. That's the lowest in 4 years. CoBank says corn prices have also moved above $5 when that number falls below 10%. Corn also has support for strong export demand. December corn posting its highest close of the year Monday after seeing some profit-taking Tuesday. Wheat more mixed. KC wheat giving back part of last week's rally. Traders continuing to watch the Black Sea attacks between Russia and Ukraine. This is the Red River Farm Network.
2: This is Corn Matters, an update from the Minnesota Corn Growers Association. Minnesota Corn Growers Association board member Nick Peterson, our guest, with details about the soil health equipment grants.
3: It's one of the very few programs in the state that will actually help a farmer pay for machinery and equipment. The program is open now to the end of August. I can tell you from experience how expensive a strip-till machine can be. We own one ourselves, and we're not limited to that. You can use your imagination on really anything that can help build soil health. You know, it can change tiller practices. It can be other cover crop seedings, and that, again, not limited to that. The framework of the program is that for the piece of equipment, they'll cost share 50% of it up to $45,000 grant. You can just Google soil health equipment grant, Minnesota Department of Ag, or go to their website and search it, and it'll come up right away.
2: The mission of the Minnesota Corn Growers Association is to identify and promote opportunities for corn growers. That's because corn matters. Wednesday, August 19th. Good morning. It's time for livestock markets. We saw live cattle futures tick up, helped by a big jump in box beef quotes. The choice box beef up by $11.58 from the previous day. October live cattle just 15 cents higher, $218.92. The December contract 80 cents higher, $219.20. For feeder cattle, September feeders closing 40 cents better, at 333.35, October 97 higher, 326.32. The lean hogs were lower. The December contract down by $1.60 at 70.92 per hundredweight. February lean hogs down $1.77 at $74 even. Very light trade happening in the cash cattle market. It was in the dressed cattle category at 360 yesterday. The comprehensive Fed cattle report comes out every Tuesday. It shows carcass weights this past week were at 939 pounds, 2 pounds lower than the previous week, 25 pounds heavier than where we were last year at this time. Box beef cutout values, as mentioned, screaming higher. Choice carcasses, 391.15, a gain of 11.58. Selects, 366.29, 203 higher. The spread between the choice and select cuts widening. We're just shy of $25. In the feeder cattle, Northern Livestock Video Auction had their early fall preview sale this week. Again, that sale was Monday. The numbers finally available late yesterday for the North Central states, which includes North and South Dakota. They had some 600 head. September delivery, 521 for an average weight, 471 to $500. 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And they had bred cows. October delivery, 2 to 8-year-old cows, their first or second trimester, bringing $3,475 to $3,500. Again, that's Northern Livestock. Superior Livestock Video Auction. Their sale only 2% from the north central states, including the Dakotas. For current delivery, steers 910 for an average weight, going 329 to 330 at Superior. Iowa Southern Minnesota hogs, a weighted average price of 93.34. The pork cutout value, 37 cents higher. In the dairy markets, cheese, barrels unchanged at 156.5, blocks 157.75, down 2, and the butter market, 1.25 lower. Class 3 milk futures, September, 17.30 per hundredweight. That's a 4-cent gain. I'm Don Wick. This is the Red River Farm Network.
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2: Good morning, Farm News on the Red River Farm Network. I'm Don Wick with Jamie Dickerman and Chloe Wadd. Near normal temps expected across the region today. Look for a mix of sunshine and clouds. Scattered showers and a few thunderstorms are possible this afternoon and evening. Most of the severe weather risk has moved south, but a strong storm still possible in far south central areas. Rain chances will continue through tonight into Thursday, mainly east of the Red River. Temps will remain near normal for the middle of August.
1: North Dakota Senator John Hoeven has outlined a two-part plan to protect farmers from the upstream impact of the Fargo-Moorhead Diversion Project. A total of $25 million is available to provide 100% crop insurance coverage for any insured crops damaged by diversion flooding.
8: Crop insurance will cover events, natural disaster events, think Mother Nature events, but it doesn't cover for man-made events. Those impacts, it's only fair that they get compensated for them. So that's the first part that's in place. And then the second part is I've included in the Farm Bill now language that says any year where those farmers are impacted and their annual production is impacted, their yield, that doesn't count for flood insurance calculation.
1: The goal is to protect a farmer's actual production history if they store water upstream from the diversion and deal with crop damage or are prevented from planting.
8: And that I'm still getting finished up. I got it in the farm bill, so I'm hopeful that I'll have it squared away and done this fall. And that two-part plan then should help them with their crop insurance, which is their number one risk management tool.
1: Hovind making that announcement at a farm near Horace, North Dakota.
9: Crop scouts on the western leg of the Pro Farmer Crop Tour will be traveling the back roads of northwest Iowa today. Tour lead Chip Flory said Nebraska's corn yield averaged 163.4 bushels per acre, down nearly 9% from last year. The numbers of soybean pods in a 3x3 square are down nearly 10% from 2025.
10: Kind of an average bean crop, really an average bean crop out there. One thing that is better than what we saw a year ago, we didn't see a whole lot of disease and not much weed pressure in Nebraska this year either.
9: In the Eastern Corn Belt, Pro Farmer said Indiana had the potential average corn yield of 206 bushels per acre, up 2 bushels per acre from last year. Crop scout Brian Kaufman says there is wind damage in Indiana.
11: Very tangled up and going to be a real booger to harvest. Some of it's kinked. There was some green snapping out there, but there's a lot of it that's kinked that's going to have a hard time finishing out maybe. There's going to be some header loss too. They're going to have a hard time picking it up.
9: Soybean pod counts were down 4.2% from last year in Indiana.
2: U.S. Farm Report host Tyne Morgan says the headlines coming out of Indiana will be the immaturity of this year's crop. It was a late start to the season. It turned very dry before catching big rains last week.
12: But the farmer told me it was so dry leading up to that, at least where we were, that got the 6 to 7 inches of rain last week, the rain actually soaked in. So that's been surprising to me. Is it muddy? Absolutely, it's muddy, Don. But I cannot believe that we're not walking in fields that have more standing water than they do at this point. But it is an area. Some of these fields, last night I was talking to farmers in Indiana, some of these fields were replanted 2 times. In some cases in Ohio and Indiana, these fields were replanted 3 times. So we're just talking about an area that had a really challenging spring.
2: The tour wraps up Thursday night in Rochester, and Pro Farmer will release its crop estimates on Friday.
1: H2A labor challenges front and center at a roundtable discussion Tuesday in Grace City, North Dakota, where Congresswoman Julie Fedorchuk heard directly from farmers and ag leaders. Chris Groblier, who works for Labor Inbound, says one of the biggest challenges is simply keeping up with constant changes to the program.
13: There's bigger problems and smaller ones. What we've experienced over the last few years, there's constant rule changes, which is smaller logistics in the program that constantly changes in the different departments. And it's happening so rapidly, it's a full-time job just to keep track of that and keep ahead of it to understand where they're going from government's perspective. And then obviously there's bigger structural issues that I think, like the SAWA bill that we discussed, that address some of it.
1: Grobler says those changes can also create costly delays for farmers, including issues with processing and worker requirements. This is the Red River Farm Network.
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15: North Country weather. With sunny skies today, temperatures top off at about 79. Winds will stay light. For tonight, chance for a few showers or thunder showers late. Partly to mostly cloudy, otherwise mid-50s. Seeing a few more showers and storms passing through on Thursday with more clouds and sun, high of 79. On the way to 81 Friday. And that's your forecast. I'm weatherology meteorologist Paul Trombley. Get the latest weather updates online at minnesotadailyweather.com. Right now, 46.
16: The Legends.
9: New Rockford farmer and rancher Jeff Schaefer says even with the families involved in the operation, additional labor remains essential.
17: I think the challenge, you know, we're a family operation with 2 of our 3 children involved, but we still rely on the H2A program for additional labor, and we're new to this program. This is only our 3rd year. And we've had some hiccups throughout the process, and I just think if we can streamline this and make it a little bit easier, it's a well-needed program for all of us. you know, here in America, and then you've got that resource over in South Africa that these people want to be here. They want to be here in North Dakota. They want to be in America. They appreciate it, and they want to work. And I think it's a compliment to both of us, and it's a program that's well needed.
9: Schaefer says simplifying the H-2A process would make the program more effective for producers. After hearing from different operations at the roundtable, he hopes the discussion leads to meaningful reform.
17: It should be nice to get some reform and simplify this process. Being here today, you see and hear from different perspectives and different operations on the real need for the H-2A program. So I hope down the road we can get some of the reforms that we talked about today.
2: North Dakota Governor Kelly Armstrong and Ag Commissioner Doug Goring joined with the State Water Commission to activate a water assistance program for livestock producers. A total of $2 million will be available through the Drought Disaster Assistance Program. The money will be used for cost share assistance for new water wells and connection to rural water systems. Armstrong also declared a drought disaster in the areas facing extremely dry conditions across the state.
1: Minnesota Ag Commissioner Tom Peterson defending the state's water quality certification program amid recent scrutiny. Peterson says participation continues to grow.
16: The programs have been incredibly successful, and I think sometimes, too, that when people look at that and we see 1,900 farmers have enrolled in that program in the time we've had, over 1 million acres, all the different practices that have been put into place, we see a ton of support from that program for farmers. We have almost 500 farmers that are in the process of also getting certified. So we see continued growth in this program, and we see the effect. The program recently went through an audit program, and the program's over 10 years old, and that's good, too, a lot of times, too, to relook at the program and things that they could do.
1: Peterson says the department is willing to make the changes following the audit, but believes the voluntary program provides long-term benefit for Minnesota water quality.
16: You know, we had a hearing last week. I think that really brought out both parties seeing the importance of farmers putting in these practices and the long-term benefit we will have for water quality in the state of Minnesota. This is a one-of-one program that no other state has. Other states are looking at replicating it, but it's really the only program that recognizes voluntary programs and practices that farmers are putting on the landscape. So we're proud of the program. We're willing to continue to make changes and update the program and keep moving forward.
9: The Federal Reserve will release notes from its July meeting this afternoon. The notes could give markets a better idea of what the Fed may do with interest rates. The Fed kept rates at 3.5 to 3.75% in July. Three members wanted to raise rates, but new inflation members have been softer. That has lowered the chance of a rate hike in September. Markets now put that chance near 59%. It was 82% after the July meeting. The Fed will get new jobs and inflation reports before its September meeting, and Fed Chairman Kevin Warsh will also speak next week in Jackson Hole, Wyoming. His comments could give markets more clues about interest rates.
2: President Donald Trump has paused new 50% tariffs on Canadian goods for 3 days while the two countries finalize a trade agreement. The tariffs would cover about $20 billion in Canadian goods. American Farm Bureau Federation Associate Economist Cameron Castillo.
18: About $20 billion worth of Canadian products on everything from alcohol to furniture to dairy products and even hockey sticks. The reason for these tariffs are what the Trump administration has identified as some unfair trade barriers against American exports.
2: Retaliation remains a concern.
18: Tariffs overall are generally not a good thing for the American farmer, and we could be put in a situation where, as a result of any sort of potential retaliation as a function of these 50% tariffs, the farm economy could be put into even a further pinch.
2: The three-day pause gives both countries more time to finalize the agreement and clear the way for the broader USMCA talks. This is the Red River Farm Network. 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
2: Plains and upper Midwest, as well as Canada's prairies, as we move forward through the balance of this week and into the weekend. I'm meteorologist Drew Lerner for the Red River Farm Network. We will see the temperatures bouncing around mostly in the 80s and upper 70s. Don't think you'll see too many days that are different from that. There will be a few readings that may get up into the lower 90s in central South Dakota very briefly as we get out into the afternoon on Thursday. Outside of that, I don't think you'll see temperatures quite that warm. In fact, we'll probably see some of the afternoon temperatures in the upper 70s yet today, and we'll probably see a few of those again near the Canada border tomorrow. And we'll see the temperatures back into the 70s again as we get out into Saturday and Sunday, with a few lower 80s around as well. Our nighttime lows are expected to be mostly in the 50s and lower 60s. However, we will see a return of some of those 40-degree temperatures that we have out there this morning. And that will probably occur over the course of the weekend in the northernmost parts of the region. We'll look for lows tomorrow morning to be mostly in the 50s across the area. Friday, we'll see 50s and lower 60s. Saturday, we'll see a few of those upper 40s returning in northern North Dakota. And we'll see that again on Sunday morning in northern Minnesota. We will have a chance for a few showers once in a while over this next 5 to 7 day period. The precipitation over the next few days is going to be rather sporadic and mostly light, but there will be a chance for a few stronger thunderstorms. We have some showers and storms this morning in eastern South Dakota, and those may produce some localized amounts, getting a half inch to an inch and a quarter. We're not expecting that to last very long. The precipitation should dissipate as we get into the afternoon. We'll look for some additional thunder showers showing up overnight tonight and into the day tomorrow in parts of eastern South Dakota, west central and northern parts of Minnesota. And once again, a few strong thunderstorms may impact a handful of counties in eastern South Dakota and or western central Minnesota, where we could see some 1 to 2 inch totals. The rest of the region is not likely to see anywhere near that much moisture. In fact, a trace to a couple tenths of an inch is all that is expected, and coverage will be relatively poor. So most of us will be able to go through the next 2 or 3 days without experiencing any kind of serious moisture. And with the sunny to partly cloudy conditions dominating a big part of the day, we'll see a good opportunity for travel across the region and for some farming activity to advance. Later this weekend, we'll have another chance for a few showers and storms. It won't be any different than what I've just described. For the Red River Farm Network, I'm meteorologist Drew Lerner.
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4: North Country weather.
5: With sunny skies today, temperatures top off at about 79. Winds will stay light. For tonight, chance for a few showers or thunder showers late. Partly to mostly cloudy, otherwise mid-50s. Seeing a few more showers and storms passing through on Thursday with more clouds and sun, high of 79. On the way to 81 Friday. And that's your forecast. I'm weatherology meteorologist Paul Trombley. Get the latest weather updates online at MinnesotaDailyWeather.com. Right now, 46.
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6: Welcome to Inside Agriculture on the Red River Farm Network. South Dakota Farm Bureau beginning its grassroots policy process. Speaking at Dakota Fest in Mitchell, Wessington Springs farmer and District 7 State Director Roger Haney says policy ideas begin at the county level.
7: This is a busy time of year for Farm Bureau. We're starting to go through the resolution process, and we're really grassroots Farm Bureau. All our policies come from our county farm bureaus, and that's where those ideas and thoughts come from, and they just work up through the process, and we're in that early stages of those developing those resolutions now.
6: Haney says involvement also gives farmers a stronger voice on issues that directly affect their operations, including property taxes.
7: You know, we've done a lot of work politically.

0: property tax issues, trying to lessen the blow to agriculture. That's one of the main things we've been working on. But you need to be involved if you're a farmer and farmer issues. And I think Farm Bureau is the avenue to do that.
1: Haney says maintaining strong membership is another priority as county farm bureaus work through the policy process.
2: At Dakota Fest in Mitchell, South Dakota, soybean leaders are highlighting the search for more ways to move soybeans into export markets. South Dakota Soybean Council Director David Iverson recently visited the St. Lawrence Seaway and says the Great Lakes offer another route for Midwest soybeans.
3: So hearing the opportunities there, the rail that comes, a large rail system that can bring products in, but also on the river, through the barges and the ships, the Lakers, that are ships that stay just in the Great Lakes area. And opportunities, and it may not be a huge amount of soybeans that go compared to the Pacific Northwest, but it is another tool in our toolbox to be aware of the opportunities. Soybeans can go off of the Port of Milwaukee or Duluth are both options that were beans from the Dakotas can go that way.
2: Iverson says developing additional transportation options is important because international customers remain critical for the soybean industry.
3: Over half of the soybeans we produce need to find an international home. And so every avenue that we can help facilitate that in the soybean industry to get it more products quicker and to get our products that are proven that are better than our competitors on nutrition value, it's very much needed.
4: Before we check markets, we've got tickets to give away to the Western Minnesota Steam Threshers Reunion at Rolog. It will be Labor Day weekend. The big stagger tractor is being featured this year. 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Checking markets, we're down a quarter penny for September Minneapolis wheat at 676. Chicago wheat December, 1 1/4 higher. KC wheat, September, 4 1/2 down. September corn, 2 1/2 higher, 465 3/4. New crop, 2 3/4 cents higher. Soybean, September, 10 3/4 cents higher at 12 11 1/2. New crop soybeans, 11 cents higher at 12 27 1/4. Checking in on the farm calendar, tomorrow the Carrington Research Extension Center has its row crop tour. Everything starts at 8 o'clock. Thanks for listening. 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
3: News. I'm Gianna Gelosi. The results are in yesterday's Florida primary elections.
4: President Trump backed Congressman Byron Donalds, winning Florida's GOP gubernatorial primary. He'll take on former Representative David Jolly in November, a former Republican.
3: Fox's Kristen Goodwin, Democratic Socialist Angie Nixon, won her primary for Senate. She's going to face Republican Senator Ashley Moody.
5: But progressives did see a loss in the 25th congressional district, where DSA-backed candidate Oliver Larkin failed to prevail against the incumbent Jared Moskowitz.
3: Fox's Madeline Rivera, President Trump announcing a last-minute deal with Canada.
6: Writing on Truth Social, I have paused the 50% tariffs against Canada for a three-day period based on the fact that Canada and the USA, subject to the finalization of documents, have a deal.
3: That is Fox's Ashley Strohmeyer reporting. 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
11: Carver's going to run it. 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Makes a move inside. He's up the middle. He's headed for the end zone. He is in for a touchdown. Connor Carver looked like he was stuck at the line of scrimmage. 25 yards later, he's in for the touchdown.
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13: Here's the latest from MinnesotaDailyNews.com. Bemidji will soon have a new wellness center. The YMCA of the Northern Sky Bemidji held a groundbreaking yesterday after years of planning and fundraising. Dave Hengel, Greater Bemidji Executive Director, remarked on the project as a community dream. The project received approval after securing $25 million in donations. Mayor George Prince emphasized the significance of the site, which underwent cleanup before development. Bemidji Education Support Professionals have secured a new contract for 2025 to 2027, approved unanimously by the Bemidji Area Schools Board. There will be no salary increase for 2025-2026, but a 2.72% increase for 2026-2027. School is approaching, and the Leech Lake Band of Ojibwe is supporting students. Join the 2026 Backpack Giveaway for school supplies and backpacks while they last. Events will be held on August 26th in District 1 and in District 2. District 3 will have its event on August 25. For more details, contact your district office. These stories and more at MinnesotaDailyNews.com.
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14: North Country Weather.
15: With sunny skies, today temperatures top off at about 79. Winds will stay light. For tonight, chance for a few showers or thunder showers late. Partly to mostly cloudy, otherwise mid-50s. Seeing a few more showers and storms passing through on Thursday with more clouds and sun, high of 79. On the way to 81 Friday. And that's your forecast. I'm weatherology meteorologist Paul Frombly. Get the latest weather updates online at MinnesotaDailyWeather.com. Right now, 44.
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you've heard the story of the hot rod race that fatal day when the Ford and the Mercury went out to play. Well, this is the inside story, and I'm here to say I was a kid that was driving that Model A. It's got a Lincoln motor, and it's really souped up, but that Model A body makes it look like a pup. It's got 12 cylinders, uses them all with an overdrive. It just won't stall. It's got a four-barrel carbon, dual exhaust, 411 gears, so you can really get lost. It's got safety tubes, and I'm not scared. The brakes are good, and the tires are fair. We left San Pedro late one night. The moon and the stars were shining bright. Everything went fine up the Grapevine Hill. We was passing cars like they were standing still. And all of a sudden, like a flick of an eye, a Cadillac sedan had passed us by. A remark was made, there's a car for me, but by then the taillights were all you could see. Well, a fella's ribbed me for being behind, so I started to make that Lincoln unwind. I took my foot off the gas, and man alive, I shoved it down into overdrive. Well, I wound it up to 110 and twisted the speedometer cable off the end. I had my foot feet clear to the floor, said that's all there is, and there ain't no more. Went around a corner and I passed a truck. I whispered a prayer just for luck. The fenders clicking, the guardrail post, the guys beside me were white as ghosts. I guess they thought I'd lost my sense. The telephone poles looked like a picket fence. They said, slow down, I see spots. The lines in the road just looked like dots. Smoke was rolling out in the back when I started to gain on that Cadillac. 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
9: North Country weather.
10: With sunny skies today, temperatures top off at about 79. Winds will stay light. For tonight, chance for a few showers or thundershowers late. Partly to mostly cloudy, otherwise mid-50s. See a few more showers and storms passing through on Thursday with more clouds and sun, high of 79. On the way to 81 Friday. And that's your forecast. I'm weatherology meteorologist Paul Trombley. Get the latest weather updates online at MinnesotaDailyWeather.com. Right now, 44.
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2: Gianna Gelosi, the results are in yesterday's Florida primary elections.
3: President Trump backed Congressman Byron Donalds, winning Florida's GOP gubernatorial primary. He'll take on former Representative David Jolly in November, a former Republican.
2: Fox's Kristen Goodwin, Democratic Socialist Angie Nixon won her primary for Senate. She's going to face Republican Senator Ashley Moody.
4: But progressives did see a loss in the 25th congressional district, where DSA-backed candidate Oliver Larkin failed to prevail against the incumbent Jared Moskowitz.
2: Fox's Madeline Rivera, President Trump announcing a last-minute deal with Canada.
5: Writing on Truth Social, I have paused the 50% tariffs against Canada for a three-day period based on the fact that Canada and the USA, subject to the finalization of documents, have a deal.
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11: 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Bemidji will soon have a new wellness center. The YMCA of the Northern Sky Bemidji held a groundbreaking yesterday after years of planning and fundraising. Dave Hengel, Greater Bemidji Executive Director, remarked on the project as a community dream. The project received approval after securing $25 million in donations. Mayor George Prince emphasized the significance of the site, which underwent cleanup before development. Bemidji Education Support Professionals have secured a new contract for 2025 to 2027, approved unanimously by the Bemidji Area Schools Board. There will be no salary increase for 2025-2026, but a 2.72% increase for 2026-2027. School is approaching, and the Leech Lake Band of Ojibwe is supporting students. Join the 2026 backpack giveaway for school supplies and backpacks while they last. Events will be held on August 26th in District 1 and in District 2. District 3 will have its event on August 25. For more details, contact your district office. These stories and more at MinnesotaDailyNews.com.
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12: North Country weather.
13: With sunny skies today, temperatures top off at about 79. Winds will stay light. For tonight, chance for a few showers or thunder showers late. Partly to mostly cloudy, otherwise mid-50s. Seeing a few more showers and storms passing through on Thursday with more clouds and sun, high of 79. On the way to 81 Friday. And that's your forecast. I'm weatherology meteorologist Paul Trombley. Get the latest weather updates online at minnesotadailyweather.com. Right now, 44.
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0: 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Missing person in Hubbard County has been found. Bemidji Fire Department received a grant of $10,000. And groundbreaking held yesterday for the Bemidji YMCA of the Northern Sky. 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
4: With sunny skies today, temperatures top off at about 79. Winds will stay light for tonight. Chance for a few showers or thunder showers late. Partly to mostly cloudy, otherwise mid-50s. Seeing a few more showers and storms passing through on Thursday with more clouds and sun, high of 79. On the way to 81 Friday. And that's your forecast. I'm weatherology meteorologist Paul Trombley. Get the latest weather updates online at MinnesotaDailyWeather.com.
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1: Fox News, I'm CJ Papa. Backed by President Trump, Florida Congressman Byron Donalds captures the Republican primary for governor.
2: Let's go beat David Jolly in November.
1: The Republican, during his victory speech in Orlando, can become the state's first black governor if he wins this fall. The far left rejoicing in the Sunshine State.
3: Another Democratic socialist made headway.
4: What do we do?
3: Angie Nixon in a come-from-behind win for the Democratic Senate nomination in Florida.
1: Fox's Doug Lucider, she defeats Alex Vindman, now faces Ashley Moody in the Middle East.
5: Iran has continued to launch new attacks, firing two missiles at the UAE on Tuesday. Iran denied they were responsible for that missile attack.
1: That's Fox's Trey Yanks in Tel Aviv. And President Trump isn't talking to the Islamic Republic. America is listening to Fox News.
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12: 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The 2026 Strike King Bassmaster College Championship, presented by Bass Pro Shops, will take place in Walker this week at Leech Lake, attracting top collegiate bass anglers. This is the first time the championship is hosted at Leech Lake. Daily weigh-ins and tournament events will be held at the Walker City Dock, allowing spectators to watch the anglers. The tournament runs tomorrow through Saturday. Takeoffs occur at 6 a.m. and weigh-ins at 2 p.m. The winning team will secure a place in the 2026 Bassmaster College Classic Bracket, with the Team of the Year also being announced. The Nevis City Council is considering installing school zone speed signs and increasing police presence for the upcoming school year after initially rejecting a request for speed bumps near the school. School Superintendent Renee Secora emphasized the need for more traffic calming measures due to concerns from parents and residents. The council is reviewing the addition of school zone to existing speed limit signs and plans to install a radar speed sign by September 8th. They also approved new regulations for recreational vehicles in the city, banning them from public school grounds and other public areas. These stories and more at MinnesotaDailyNews.com.
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14: North Country weather.
15: With sunny skies today, temperatures top off at about 79. Winds will stay light,
4: For tonight, chance for a few showers or thunder showers late. Partly to mostly cloudy, otherwise mid-50s. Seeing a few more showers and storms passing through on Thursday with more clouds and sun, high of 79. On the way to 81 Friday. And that's your forecast. I'm weatherology meteorologist Paul Frombly. Get the latest weather updates online at minnesotadailyweather.com. Right now, 51.
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I want to tell you how wrong I've been, and I won't do it again. You know that woman didn't mean a thing to me. I hope I don't embarrass you too much here in front of all your friends.

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I used to walk 4 miles to school every day, through the rain, the sleet, and the cold. 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

I've been rocked to sleep many a night to the tune of What a Friend. And come morning, Rock of Ages would wake me gently once again. 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
8: North Country weather.
9: With sunny skies today, temperatures top off at about 79. Winds will stay light. For tonight, chance for a few showers or thunder showers late. Partly to mostly cloudy, otherwise mid-50s. Seeing a few more showers and storms passing through on Thursday with more clouds and sun, high of 79. On the way to 81 Friday. And that's your forecast. I'm weatherology meteorologist Paul Frombly. Get the latest weather updates online at MinnesotaDailyWeather.com. Right now, 51.
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3: Fox News, I'm CJ Papa. Backed by President Trump, Florida Congressman Byron Donalds captures the Republican primary for governor.
4: Let's go beat David Jolly in November.
3: The Republican, during his victory speech in Orlando, can become the state's first black governor if he wins this fall. The far left rejoicing in the Sunshine State.
5: Another Democratic socialist made headway.
6: What do we do?
5: Angie Nixon in a come-from-behind win for the Democratic Senate nomination in Florida.
3: Fox's Doug Lucider, she defeats Alex Vindman, now faces Ashley Moody in the Middle East.
7: Iran has continued to launch new attacks, firing two missiles at the UAE on Tuesday. Iran denied they were responsible for that missile attack.
3: That's Fox's Trey Yanks in Tel Aviv. President Trump isn't talking to the Islamic Republic. 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
10: Yay, yay!

0: Good morning. I'm Jamie Dickerman with a market update on the Red River Farm Network. Well, December corn futures higher following the Midwest crop tour findings of lower yields in both Indiana and Nebraska, solid demand and tightening global supplies. As in South Dakota and Ohio, the tour noting lower corn yields and bean pod counts in the above two states based on both drought in Nebraska, dryland fields, and the excess wetness in Indiana. The tour participants head to Illinois and Iowa. The difference is stark when compared to NASA's latest estimates, with Indiana over 22 bushels per acre lower and Nebraska close to a 20 bushels per acre difference. Soybean meal up for the fourth consecutive day, while the bean oil futures are recovering from the one-day correction. As in corn, the ongoing Midwest crop tours found pod counts in the four states traversed so far to be below those of a year ago. In the wheat market today, we are looking at a mixed market following the sharp correction yesterday. Little has changed in the Black Sea, with Russia and Ukraine continuing to swap drone and missile attacks. Numbers right now, Minneapolis wheat September, we are up a half cent, 676 three quarters. December Chicago, we're up a nickel, 685. And Kansas City September, we're up two and a half, 746 and a quarter. Sep corn is up three and a half now, 466 three quarters. Dece corn up three and a quarter, 491 and a quarter. September soybeans up 11 and three quarters, 12 and a half. November up 12, 1228, three quarters. 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
1: North Country Weather.
2: With sunny skies today, temperatures top off at about 79. Winds will stay light. For tonight, chance for a few showers or thunder showers late. Partly to mostly cloudy, otherwise mid-50s. Seeing a few more showers and storms passing through on Thursday with more clouds and sun, high of 79. On the way to 81 Friday. And that's your forecast. I'm weatherology meteorologist Paul Trombley. Get the latest weather updates online at MinnesotaDailyWeather.com. Right now, 51.
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2: Carver's going to run it. Got nowhere to go. Makes a move inside. He's up the middle. He's headed for the end zone. He is in for a touchdown. Connor Carver looked like he was stuck at the line of scrimmage. 25 yards later, he's in for the touchdown.
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6: North Country Weather.
7: With sunny skies today, temperatures top off at about 79. Winds will stay light. For tonight, chance for a few showers or thunder showers late. Partly to mostly cloudy, otherwise mid-50s. Seeing a few more showers and storms passing through on Thursday with more clouds and sun, high of 79. On the way to 81 Friday. And that's your forecast. I'm weatherology meteorologist Paul Trombley. Get the latest weather updates online at MinnesotaDailyWeather.com. Right now, 51.
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Pepsi's Morning Memories just coming up. 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
1: News. I'm Therese Crowley. The November election shaping up in Florida. Congressman Byron Donalds wins the GOP nod versus Democrat David Jolly. And Florida voters approve two liberal Congress members who support Israel, Jared Moskowitz and Debbie Wasserman Schultz, against Democrat socialist challengers. But the far left Angela Nixon scored an upset in the Democrat Senate primary.
2: All across the state of Florida and this nation, people are demanding change. They are tired of the billionaire and corporations running this country.
1: On MSNBC, Nixon faces GOP Senator Ashley Moody. A similar message in Alaska from Democrat Mary Peltola, who takes on Senator Dan S. Sullivan. Defense Day 16 with nurse Lindsay Clancy on trial for killing her three kids, arguing postpartum psychosis. The judge slapped back the prosecutor for asking her Catholic mother-in-law if she knew murder was a mortal sin. America is listening to Fox News.
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11: 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On August 17th at 10:25 a.m., Hubbard County Sheriff Corey Aukus received a call about an elderly woman missing in Lake Emma Township. The caller, her husband, reported that she has dementia and had not returned after checking the mail 45 minutes earlier. Deputies searched the nearby area and expanded their search to other residences. They also used the Everbridge system to alert local residents about the missing woman. Drones and a boat were deployed for the search. After 3 hours, an officer found her walking on a gravel road in Mantrap Township, 2.5 miles away, and she was unharmed. 5 volunteer fire departments in Minnesota are among 150 nationwide to receive a $10,000 grant from the State Farm Good Neighbor Firefighter Safety Program. This program, working with the National Volunteer Fire Council, helps local fire departments buy equipment for better safety and community protection. Many U.S. fire departments rely on volunteers and face budget issues. Since 2024, the program has given out $4 million to support these departments. The Bemidji Fire Department Station 3 is one of the grant recipients. These stories and more at MinnesotaDailyNews.com.
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13: North Country Weather. with sunny skies. Today, temperatures top off at about 79. Winds will stay light. For tonight, chance for a few showers or thunder showers late. Partly to mostly cloudy, otherwise mid-50s. Seeing a few more showers and storms passing through on Thursday with more clouds and sun, high of 79. On the way to 81 Friday. And that's your forecast. I'm weatherology meteorologist Paul Trombley. Get the latest weather updates online at MinnesotaDailyWeather.com. Right now, 59.
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John Conley, As Long As I'm Rockin' With You. 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
7: North Country Weather.
8: With sunny skies today, temperatures top off at about 79. Winds will stay light. For tonight, chance for a few showers or thundershowers late. Partly to mostly cloudy, otherwise mid-50s. Seeing a few more showers and storms passing through on Thursday with more clouds and sun, high of 79. On the way to 81 Friday. And that's your forecast. I'm weatherology meteorologist Paul Trombley. Get the latest weather updates online at MinnesotaDailyWeather.com. Right now, 59.
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Well, I guess I look different too, 'cause time changes everything.

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Request 218-441-4985. I'd love to hear from you.

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The old hand grinned and then he said, kid, you still got a ways to go. The real cowboy's the one in the middle. He ain't there just by fate. 'Cause first, he don't have to drive. And then, he don't have to mess with the gate.

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2: News. I'm Therese Crowley. The November election shaping up in Florida. Congressman Byron Donalds wins the GOP nod versus Democrat David Jolly. And Florida voters approved two liberal Congress members who support Israel, Jared Moskowitz and Debbie Wasserman Schultz, against Democrat socialist challengers. But the far left Angela Nixon scored an upset in the Democrat Senate primary.
3: All across the state of Florida and this nation, people are demanding change. They are tired of the billionaire and corporations running this country.
2: On MSNBC, Nixon faces GOP Senator Ashley Moody. A similar message in Alaska from Democrat Mary Peltola, who takes on Senator Dan S. Sullivan. Defense Day 16 with nurse Lindsay Clancy on trial for killing her three kids, arguing postpartum psychosis. The judge slapped back the prosecutor for asking her Catholic mother-in-law if she knew murder was a mortal sin. America is listening to Fox News.
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0: Good morning. I'm Jamie Dickerman with Market Update on the Red River Farm Network. Well, new money moving into the grain markets as crop tour results raise more questions about yields. Pluto Commodities co-founder Dominic Verricchio says speculative funds adding to the grain positions.
1: Big gains in open interest for the grain contracts yesterday. Corn up 6,400 contracts in open interest on the rally. Beans up a big 15,000 contracts yesterday. So there is money flowing into the grain markets, possibly rotating out of equities. Looks like a long commodity kind of play coming into play here. Also, Pro Farmer Crop Tour just giving us some numbers we didn't expect. Indiana corn yield as a result of yesterday's leg of the tour at 183.5 bushels per acre. That's down 10 bushel per acre from last year's yield there, and about 4 bushel per acre below where the USDA thought that yield would be. Nebraska corn yields at 163.6 on the tour, down 10 bushels the acre from last year, and 5.5% below the five-year average.
0: Mixed market for the cattle.
1: Yeah, it's been a big change of pace over the last 3 weeks for this cattle market in the sense that packer margins have done nothing but grow since the box beef bottom there in late July. They've had three solid weeks of margins expanding for the packers at the detriment to the cattle feeders. Box beef is up $11 yesterday alone, so at this point, live cattle are wondering, can we get any more money out of the cash market this week?
0: That's Pluto Commodities co-founder Dominic Verricchio. The Dow Jones Industrial Average now is up 257 points, 53,600. Reporting agriculture's business, this is the Red River Farm Network.
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0: Minneapolis wheat, September, we're up 18.5 right now at 694 three quarters. December, Chicago up 17.5, 698 three quarters. Kansas City, September, up 15.25, 759. September corn is up 6.5, 469 three quarters. December corn up 7.25, 495 and a quarter. September soybeans up 18, 1218 three quarters. November beans up 17, three quarters. 1234 and a half. October live cattle up $1.12, 220.05. September feeders up 20 cents, 333.55. 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
7: 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On August 17th at 10:25 a.m., Hubbard County Sheriff Corey Aukus received a call about an elderly woman missing in Lake Emma Township. The caller, her husband, reported that she has dementia and had not returned after checking the mail 45 minutes earlier. Deputies searched the nearby area and expanded their search to other residences. They also used the Everbridge system to alert local residents about the missing woman. Drones and a boat were deployed for the search. After 3 hours, an officer found her walking on a gravel road in Mantrap Township, 2.5 miles away, and she was unharmed. 5 volunteer fire departments in Minnesota are among 150 nationwide to receive a $10,000 grant from the State Farm Good Neighbor Firefighter Safety Program. This program, working with the National Volunteer Fire Council, helps local fire departments buy equipment for better safety and community protection. Many U.S. fire departments rely on volunteers and face budget issues. Since 2024, the program has given out $4 million to support these departments. The Bemidji Fire Department Station 3 is one of the grant recipients. These stories and more at MinnesotaDailyNews.com.
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9: North Country weather.
10: With sunny skies, today temperatures top off at about 79. Winds will stay light. For tonight, chance for a few showers or thunder showers late. Partly to mostly cloudy, otherwise mid-50s. Seeing a few more showers and storms passing through on Thursday with more clouds and sun, high of 79. On the way to 81 Friday. And that's your forecast. I'm weatherology meteorologist Paul Trombley. Get the latest weather updates online at MinnesotaDailyWeather.com. Right now, 59.
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12: Hey, it's Zach Bennett with today's Pure American Country Radio Minute, and we're celebrating a birthday today. It was on this date in 1981 that Recy Palmer was born in Sewickley, Pennsylvania. She would grow up, though, near St. Louis, and Recy knew early that country music belonged in her voice. She performed country songs at the Arkansas State Fair as a teenager. At 19, she walked away from an R&B deal that would have pushed aside the country sound she was looking for. And in 2007, Country Girl made her the first black woman in 19 years to place a single on the Billboard country charts. She continued recording independently, released the country soul album Revival, and created Color Me Country Radio to spotlight artists of color often ignored by the format. Recy Palmer also established a grant fund for emerging performers. Her breakthrough mattered because it opened a door. Her continuing work matters because she keeps holding it open. I'm Zach Bennett. That's the Pure American Country Radio Minute.
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0: 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We're going to wrap up this hour after this. 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
4: North Country Weather. With sunny skies today, temperatures top off at about 79. Winds will stay light. For tonight, chance for a few showers or thunder showers late. Partly to mostly cloudy, otherwise mid-50s. Seeing a few more showers and storms passing through on Thursday with more clouds and sun, high of 79. On the way to 81 Friday. And that's your forecast. I'm weatherology meteorologist Paul Frombly. Get the latest weather updates online at MinnesotaDailyWeather.com. Right now, 59.
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2: Fox News, I'm CJ Papa. Major surprise in the Sunshine State for Democratic Socialists. Fox's Dana Marie McNichol in Hannondale, Florida.
3: State Representative Angie Nixon defeating Alex Vindman with a grassroots campaign, delivering a major left-wing victory over an establishment Democrat. Vindman is a former national security official who was a key witness in President Trump's impeachment trial.
2: The winner, Angie Nixon, delivers this prediction to her opponent, Senator Ashley Moody, on CNN.
4: She doesn't care about anyone but herself, and so I look forward, Ashley Moody, to taking you on and to whooping you in November, and you will be calling me your senator.
2: It could take a few days for the official results to come out in the Alaska primary, but we do know incumbent Senator Dan S. Sullivan and Democrat Mary Peltola, a former representative, have advanced to the November election. 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
9: Here's the latest from MinnesotaDailyNews.com. Bemidji will soon have a new wellness center. The YMCA of the Northern Sky Bemidji held a groundbreaking yesterday after years of planning and fundraising. Dave Hengel, Greater Bemidji Executive Director, remarked on the project as a community dream. The project received approval after securing $25 million in donations. Mayor George Prince emphasized the significance of the site, which underwent cleanup before development. Bemidji Education Support Professionals have secured a new contract for 2025 to 2027, approved unanimously by the Bemidji Area Schools Board. There will be no salary increase for 2025-2026, but a 2.72% increase for 2026-2027. School is approaching, and the Leech Lake Band of Ojibwe is supporting students. Join the 2026 Backpack Giveaway for school supplies and backpacks while they last. Events will be held on August 26th in District 1 and in District 2. District 3 will have its event on August 25. For more details, contact your district office. These stories and more at MinnesotaDailyNews.com.
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11: North Country weather.
12: Ample sunshine expected today. Daytime highs approaching 79. West winds around 5 miles per hour. Slight chance of rain showers tonight. Lows dip down to about 56. Partly cloudy skies. Sunshine mixed with clouds at times tomorrow. Chance for storms. Highs around 79. That's your forecast. I'm weatherology meteorologist Paul Trombley. Get the latest weather updates online at MinnesotaDailyWeather.com. Currently, it's 64 degrees.
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8: North Country weather.
9: Ample sunshine expected today. Daytime highs approaching 79. West winds around 5 miles per hour. Slight chance of rain showers tonight. Lows dip down to about 56. Partly cloudy skies. Sunshine mixed with clouds at times tomorrow. Chance for storms. Highs around 79. That's your forecast. I'm weatherology meteorologist Paul Trombley. Get the latest weather updates online at MinnesotaDailyWeather.com. Currently, it's 64 degrees.
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2: Fox News, I'm CJ Papa. Major surprise in the Sunshine State for Democratic Socialists. Fox's Dana Marie McNichol in Hannondale, Florida.
3: State Representative Angie Nixon defeating Alex Vindman with a grassroots campaign, delivering a major left-wing victory over an establishment Democrat. Vindman is a former national security official who was a key witness in President Trump's impeachment trial.
2: The winner, Angie Nixon, delivers this prediction to her opponent, Senator Ashley Moody on CNN.
4: She doesn't care about anyone but herself, and so I look forward, Ashley Moody, to taking you on and to whooping you in November, and you will be calling me your senator.
2: It could take a few days for the official results to come out in the Alaska primary, but we do know incumbent Senator Dan S. Sullivan and Democrat Mary Peltola, a former representative, have advanced to the November election. America is listening to Fox News.

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0: Good morning. I'm Chloe Wadd with a market update here on the Red River Farm Network. Grain markets are finding some strength as crop uncertainty and global tensions remain in focus. Total Farm Marketing Vice President and Senior Market Advisor Brian Doherty says corn, soybeans, and wheat are all trading higher as the Pro Farmer Crop Tour continues to find some crops falling short of USDA expectations.
1: Certainty with the war continuing to move into an elevated phase in Ukraine and Russia has, you know, created some uncertainty. This isn't new news, but it's in the marketplace. The Pro Farmer Tour continues to find crops that I'm just going to kind of put it in a big nutshell, probably aren't measuring up to the USDA and are disappointing on many accounts. So the market is reflecting that with higher price today.
0: Weather variability is adding to that uncertainty, with some areas too wet and others still too dry. Doherty says cattle are also rebounding as the market looks ahead to Friday's cattle on feed report.
1: What it also reflects is just what we've seen all year, just a lot of uncertainty with the crop in spots and in areas too hot, too wet, just conditions where it stayed dry too long. And then you've got, right now, you've got too much rain in areas. You've got not enough in areas. And some that are just right. So a lot of uncertainty this year so far. I'll jump over to livestock. Cattle up about a dollar to a dollar and a half, continuing their rebound. There is a cattle on feed report Friday. So be aware.
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4: Carver's going to run it. Got nowhere to go. Makes a move inside. He's up the middle. He's headed for the end zone. He is in for a touchdown. Connor Carver looked like he was stuck at the line of scrimmage. 25 yards later, he's in for the touchdown.
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5: Here's the latest from MinnesotaDailyNews.com. Bemidji will soon have a new wellness center. The YMCA of the Northern Sky Bemidji held a groundbreaking yesterday after years of planning and fundraising. Dave Hengel, Greater Bemidji Executive Director, remarked on the project as a community dream. The project received approval after securing $25 million in donations. Mayor George Prince emphasized the significance of the site, which underwent cleanup before development. Bemidji Education Support Professionals have secured a new contract for 2025 to 2027, approved unanimously by the Bemidji Area Schools Board. There will be no salary increase for 2025-2026, but a 2.72% increase for 2026-2027. School is approaching, and the Leech Lake Band of Ojibwe is supporting students. Join the 2026 Backpack Giveaway for school supplies and backpacks while they last. Events will be held on August 26th in District 1 and in District 2. District 3 will have its event on August 25. For more details, contact your district office. These stories and more at MinnesotaDailyNews.com.
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6: North Country Weather.
7: Ample sunshine expected today. Daytime highs approaching 79. West winds around 5 miles per hour. Slight chance of rain showers. Tonight, lows dip down to about 56. Partly cloudy skies. Sunshine mixed with clouds at times. Tomorrow, chance for storms. Highs around 79. That's your forecast. I'm weatherology meteorologist Paul Trombley. Get the latest weather updates online at MinnesotaDailyWeather.com. Currently, it's 64 degrees.
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9: In the winter of 1891, a gym teacher in Massachusetts had a problem. It was raining and his students were trapped inside. They were getting rowdy. So the teacher had an idea. He asked the school janitor for two square boxes, but all he could find were some old peach baskets. The teacher made do and nailed them to the balcony of the gym. He told the kids to take a soccer ball and throw them into the basket. Every time someone scored, the janitor climbed up a ladder and got the ball out, and play went on. It would take someone years to decide to cut a hole in the bottom of the basket. That moment of frustration and inspiration created a game that you and I have played before, or at least seen on TV. That gym teacher, James Naismith, created basketball. On that note, I'm James A. Brown, and as always, be well.
11: And quite a time in history. In music, though, Billy Golden released the original recording of Turkey in the Straw. And it's our American Rewind song of the day here on The Legend.
12: Turkey in the Straw, sung by Billy Golden, Little Son Echo.

down the road. I met Mr. Toppin and I met Miss Toad. Every time Mr. Toppin would sing, see that old toad cut the pigeon wing. Bum-bum-bum-bum-bum-bum-bum-bum. Way down yonder in the Tuscaloo, sit in the battle with the kangaroo. Sit in the fort till my head dragged down, then I hoisted up a beat, and I takes another round. Take in the star, take in the head. Twist about, turn about, a high tuck paw. I hoop him up a tune called Turkey in the Stall. Turkey in the Butt. New York Turkey.

You certainly am a scandalous ping-pong turkey. 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Every time Mr. Top would sing, see that old toad cut the pigeon wing. I looked toot, toot, toot, toot, toot, toot, toot. 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Turkey in the straw, turkey in the hay. 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Turkey in the butt. I knew you was turkey. Twist and turn about a high tech paw.

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0: FM 94.3 AM 1300 The Legends, Eddie Raven and Island, Holly Dunn, and also Don Williams in that set. We're going to wrap things up after this.
1: School's starting soon, but summer's not over yet. 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With Lowe's for Learning, every UPC from Village

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2: North Country Weather.
3: Ample sunshine expected today. Daytime highs approaching 79. West winds around 5 miles per hour. Slight chance of rain showers tonight. Lows dip down to about 56. Partly cloudy skies. Sunshine mixed with clouds at times tomorrow. Chance for storms. Highs around 79. That's your forecast. I'm weatherology meteorologist Paul Trombley. Get the latest weather updates online at MinnesotaDailyWeather.com. Currently, it's 64 degrees.
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FM 94.3 AM 1300 The Legends. That does it for me today. I'll be back tomorrow for Pepsi's Morning Memories, Red Steagall's Cowboy Corner tonight at 7 here on The Legends.

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1: News. I'm Therese Crowley. He believes in what he calls the Florida dream. Congressman Byron Donalds wins the Florida GOP governor's primary.
2: Best state in America, and we're not going to stop anytime soon.
1: Versus Democrat David Jolly. Democrat socialists failed at two bids to primary liberal Democrat House members who support Israel, but scored an upset in the Senate Democrat primary.
3: Another Democratic socialist made headway.
4: What do we do?
3: Angie Nixon in a come-from-behind win for the Democratic Senate nomination in Florida.
1: Florida Fox's Doug Luzader, Nixon versus GOP Senator Ashley Moody. Alaska Democrat Mary Peltola takes on Senator Dan S. Sullivan. President Trump agrees to hold off on 50% Canada tariffs that were set to kick in today and teased a possible revival of the Keystone XL pipeline, calling it awoken from the grave. America's listening to Fox News.
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13: Here's the latest from MinnesotaDailyNews.com. The 2026 Strike King Bassmaster College Championship, presented by Bass Pro Shops, will take place in Walker this week at Leech Lake, attracting top collegiate bass anglers. This is the first time the championship is hosted at Leech Lake. Daily weigh-ins and tournament events will be held at the Walker City Dock, allowing spectators to watch the anglers. The tournament runs tomorrow through Saturday. Takeoffs occur at 6 a.m. and weigh-ins at 2 p.m. The winning team will secure a place in the 2026 Bassmaster College Classic Bracket, with the Team of the Year also being announced. The Nevis City Council is considering installing school zone speed signs and increasing police presence for the upcoming school year after initially rejecting a request for speed bumps near the school. School Superintendent Renee Secora emphasized the need for more traffic calming measures due to concerns from parents and residents. The council is reviewing the addition of school zone to existing speed limit signs and plans to install a radar speed sign by September 8th. They also approved new regulations for recreational vehicles in the city, banning them from public school grounds and other public areas. These stories and more at MinnesotaDailyNews.com.
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14: North Country weather.
15: Ample sunshine expected today. Daytime highs approaching 79. West winds around 5 miles per hour. Slight chance of rain showers tonight. Lows dip down to about 56. Partly cloudy skies. Sunshine mixed with clouds at times tomorrow. Chance for storms. Highs around 79. That's your forecast. I'm weatherology meteorologist Paul Trombley. Get the latest weather updates online at MinnesotaDailyWeather.com. Right now, 67.
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7: North Country weather.
8: Ample sunshine expected today. Daytime highs approaching 79. West winds around 5 miles per hour. Slight chance of rain showers tonight. Lows dip down to about 56. Partly cloudy skies. Sunshine mixed with clouds at times. Tomorrow, chance for storms, highs around 79. That's your forecast. I'm weatherology meteorologist Paul Trombley. Get the latest weather updates online at minnesotadailyweather.com. Right now, 67.
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2: News. I'm Therese Crowley. He believes in what he calls the Florida dream. Congressman Byron Donalds wins the Florida GOP governor's primary.
3: Best state in America, and we're not going to stop anytime soon.
2: Versus Democrat David Jolly. Democrat socialists failed at two bids to primary liberal Democrat House members who support Israel, but scored an upset in the Senate Democrat primary.
4: Another Democratic socialist made headway.
5: What do we do?
4: Angie Nixon in a come-from-behind win for the Democratic Senate nomination in Florida.
2: Florida, Fox's Doug Luzader, Nixon versus GOP Senator Ashley Moody. Alaska Democrat Mary Peltola takes on Senator Dan S. Sullivan. President Trump agrees to hold off on 50% Canada tariffs that were set to kick in today and teased a possible revival of the Keystone XL pipeline, calling it awoken from the grave. America's listening to Fox News.
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3: Taking a look at markets and seeing lots of green on the board. September Minneapolis wheat green 18 and a quarter at 694 and a half. December Minneapolis wheat up 18 cents. September KC green 17 and a quarter. September corn 7 and 3 quarters. And March corn up the same. September soy up 23 cents at 1224. January soy green 21 and 3 quarters. And canola up $16.70 Canadian. October live cattle down $1.15 at $217.75. September feeder cattle down $3.35 at $3.30. 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
4: 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The 2026 Strike King Bassmaster College Championship, presented by Bass Pro Shops, will take place in Walker this week at Leech Lake, attracting top collegiate bass anglers. This is the first time the championship is hosted at Leech Lake. Daily weigh-ins and tournament events will be held at the Walker City Dock, allowing spectators to watch the anglers. The tournament runs tomorrow through Saturday. Takeoffs occur at 6 a.m. and weigh-ins at 2 p.m. The winning team will secure a place in the 2026 Bassmaster College Classic Bracket, with the Team of the Year also being announced. The Nevis City Council is considering installing school zone speed signs and increasing police presence for the upcoming school year after initially rejecting a request for speed bumps near the school. School Superintendent Renee Secora emphasized the need for more traffic calming measures due to concerns from parents and residents. The council is reviewing the addition of school zone to existing speed limit signs and plans to install a radar speed sign by September 8th. They also approved new regulations for recreational vehicles in the city, banning them from public school grounds and other public areas. These stories and more at MinnesotaDailyNews.com.
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6: North Country weather.
7: Ample sunshine expected today. Daytime highs approaching 79. West winds around 5 miles per hour. Slight chance of rain showers tonight. Lows dip down to about 56. Partly cloudy skies. Sunshine mixed with clouds at times tomorrow. Chance for storms. Highs around 79. That's your forecast. I'm weatherology meteorologist Paul Trombley. Get the latest weather updates online at MinnesotaDailyWeather.com. Right now, 67.
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And after all these years, I find I've just been wasting my time. So I just think I'll take my foolish pride and put it on a southbound freight and ride. Go on back to the loved ones, the ones that I left waiting so far behind.

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9: Ample sunshine expected today. Daytime highs approaching 79. West winds around 5 miles per hour. Slight chance of rain showers tonight. Lows dip down to about 56. Partly cloudy skies. Sunshine mixed with clouds at times tomorrow. Chance for storms. Highs around 79. That's your forecast. I'm weatherology meteorologist Paul Trombley. Get the latest weather updates online at MinnesotaDailyWeather.com. Right now, 67.
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10: Excuse me, ma'am, what do you think about all the protests in America today?
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12: Protest, huh? 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I mean, like, something's got to be done in America. Either we change it or lose it.

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2: News. I'm Gianna Gelosi. Socialists swinging for the fences. Angie Nixon beating retired Lieutenant Colonel Alex Vindman by double digits for Florida's Democratic nomination for Senate.
3: Nixon gained national attention after her arrest for staging a sit-out outside Governor Ron DeSantis' office this year. She'll now face an uphill battle in November against Republican Senator Ashley Moody.
2: Fox's Dana Marie McNichol, Republican Byron Donalds, and Democrat David Jolly going to face off for governor. Meantime,

0: Canada avoided a 50% tariff that was supposed to go into effect today. President Trump delayed them.
1: He says the United States and Canada have agreed a trade deal and the two countries just need time to finalize the documents. There's been a cross-border impasse on several issues, including U.S. tariffs on cars and many Canadian provinces banning American liquor sales.
0: Fox's Jonathan Savage. 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
10: 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Bemidji will soon have a new wellness center. The YMCA of the Northern Sky Bemidji held a groundbreaking yesterday after years of planning and fundraising. Dave Hengel, Greater Bemidji Executive Director, remarked on the project as a community dream. The project received approval after securing $25 million in donations. Mayor George Prince emphasized the significance of the site, which underwent cleanup before development. Bemidji Education Support Professionals have secured a new contract for 2025 to 2027, approved unanimously by the Bemidji Area Schools Board. There will be no salary increase for 2025-2026, but a 2.72% increase for 2026-2027. School is approaching, and the Leech Lake Band of Ojibwe is supporting students. Join the 2026 Backpack Giveaway for school supplies and backpacks while they last. Events will be held on August 26th in District 1 and in District 2. District 3 will have its event on August 25. For more details, contact your district office. These stories and more at MinnesotaDailyNews.com.
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12: High temperatures reach up to 79 this afternoon. Under sunny skies, northwest winds, 5 to 10 miles per hour. Lows level off around 56. Tonight, slight chance of rain showers. Sunshine mixed with clouds at times. Tomorrow, chance for storms. Highs level off around 79. And that's your forecast. I'm weatherology meteorologist Paul Frombly. Get the latest weather updates online at MinnesotaDailyWeather.com. Right now, it's 71 degrees.
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Old sleepyhead, that's my boy. 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
4: Carver's going to run it. 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Makes a move inside. He's up the middle. He's headed for the end zone. He is in for a touchdown. Connor Carver looked like he was stuck at the line of scrimmage. 25 yards later, he's in for the touchdown.
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6: North Country weather.
7: High temperatures reach up to 79 this afternoon. Under sunny skies, northwest winds 5 to 10 miles per hour. Lows level off around 56 tonight. Slight chance of rain showers. Sunshine mixed with clouds at times. Tomorrow, chance for storms. Highs level off around 79. And that's your forecast. I'm weatherology meteorologist Paul Trombley. Get the latest weather updates online at MinnesotaDailyWeather.com. Right now, it's 71 degrees.
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1: Good afternoon. Welcome to Agriculture Today here on the Red River Farm Network. I'm Don Wick, and as we take a look into the markets, the grains on fire. We've got double-digit gains happening in soybeans and in wheat. Corn stronger as well. Cattle futures have gone south today, while hog futures are higher. The Dow right now is stronger as well. The soybean market really the one getting the pop. We've been trading upwards of 20 cents to the plus side. Tommy Grisafi from Ag Bull Trading says this market is getting support from the crop tour.
2: Definitely the Pro Farmer Crop Tour. I've been on the tour and I watched the tour, and a lot of times it's more of a dog and pony show, and they go tell you what we already know. But I truly think, where you talk about markets, prices being discovered, I truly think it's a great barometer of having that many scouts in an area that is truly showing east versus west. East, as you know, where I live, way too much rain, damaging rains, damaging winds, and you just can't imagine the damage out there or what it's doing to the crops till you're actually getting your boots dirty. And then the west, as the tour is rolling hard through Iowa and the west part today, many of us thought, well, that's okay. The parts of Iowa and Illinois will make up for it. And we're really seeing yield struggle in Illinois and Iowa.
1: We're also seeing the outside markets being very strong, helping grains. Grisafi says the Treasury Department has intervened in this market.
2: They started buying back 30-year Treasury yields to knock down interest rates. That goes back to a play right out of the quantitative easing book, and that made gold skyrocket. So gold went from down $50 last night to up $125, $150, $175 per ounce moving. Gold, silver's up, crude oil's up big. Crude oil was just up $1.85. So we're seeing a real pop in commodities. Now, I'll throw one interesting to you, something you and I very seldom talk about, but sugar. Sugar's on fire. I have a few clients, as you know, who are in the sugar industry, and that price has been really, really depressed. But world sugar markets just woke up. Another one, cotton prices are starting to pop. So you're seeing an overall bid to commodities just from a demand standpoint and a production problem around the world, Don.
1: Tommy Grisafi from Ag Bull Trading. A reminder, Tommy will be a part of the Red River Farm Network Market Outlook Forum at the Big Iron Farm Show, the first day of the show, Tuesday, 1:30. Put it on your calendar. Checking those quotes, we're 14.5 higher for September Minneapolis wheat at 690.75. December gains 13.5. Chicago wheat December 13 higher at 694.25, and hard red winter wheat September 15.25 higher. September corn 6.25 higher, 469.5. New crop in at 494.5, 6.5 better. Soybean September 1220.25, 19.5 cents higher. November new crop soybeans 1235.5, that's 18.75 cents higher. Soybean meal gains 4.30 for September, 317.30. The soybean oil October 70.05, a 36-cent gain. Canola futures October in at 821.50 Canadian, a gain of $15.50. Moving over into the cattle trade, that market has been under pressure. We do have a cattle on feed report coming out on Friday that's limiting futures ahead of those numbers. Cash trade might be delayed till then as well. October live cattle, 110 lower at 217.82. The December live cattle at 217.87, dropping by $1.32. In feeder cattle, September 330.42, 292 lower. The November feeder cattle, 315.15, down by 347. In the hog futures, October, 81.50, 77 cents higher. December hogs, a half dollar better at 71.42. And as we look into the cash markets, the Fed cattle trade, really nothing developing as of yet, but we're seeing the Packers starting to put some bids out there. Bids of 225 live and 355 dressed currently being offered in Nebraska and Iowa. Bids of 225 live are on the table in Texas as well. Asking prices of 230 being seen in Texas, but not well established in other regions. Again, a strong day in the grain markets, lower in cattle. 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
3: It's time for the Minnesota Beef Update with Minnesota Beef Council summer intern Mary Lanoux. 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
4: 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Through some consumer outreach. 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So that's really our goal this year at the State Fair. So if you are interested in volunteering, you can either contact us here at the council. 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
3: The Beef Update brought to you by the Minnesota Beef Council and Minnesota State Cattlemen's Association.
5: 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I am Darren Hefty with Hefty Seed Company. 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When the other guys are losing their sleep trying to get their crop in, well, my corn will already be in the ground. Plant early, sleep better with Hefty 40 Series Corn.
6: The North Dakota Mill has been producing northern-grown spring wheat and durum flour since 1922. 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
1: Good afternoon, Farm News on the Red River Farm Network. I'm Don Wick with Chloe Watt and Toby Nace. We begin with Harvest Hotline, brought to you by U.S. Custom Harvesters Incorporated, Ag Country Farm Credit Services, Amity Technology, and the North Dakota Mill. Terrain, grain, and oilseed analyst Bree Botts is on the western leg of the Pro Farmer Crop Tour. The Red River Farm Network spoke to her while she was on the stop in far southwestern Iowa.
7: What we've seen so far today looks really, really good, kind of a lot better compared to Nebraska, especially on the soybean side. Just we saw a lot more white mold and pest pressure on the beans. And then here over on the Iowa side, everything looked really, really clean. So out of five fields, I only saw one bean plant that had a little bit of white mold. But otherwise, looking really good over here on the Iowa side.
1: Bot says there are some issues with corn that she saw Tuesday while in Nebraska.
7: The yields certainly are not going to be like what they were last year. So for my car specifically that moved through Ashland over to Neb City, we were averaging 160 bushels per acre on the corn side. And then as we hopped on over, a lot of western bean cutworm, too, by the way, was seen almost in every single field, I think, of corn in Nebraska. And now that we've hopped over here in Iowa, everything looks really, really good. The further east we move, the better the corn looks. And so I'm expecting that's probably going to be the theme as we start to move north.
1: Crop scouts on the western side of the Pro Farmer Tour will end their day at Spencer, Iowa, head to far southern Minnesota tomorrow. The eastern leg of the tour is going from Bloomington, Illinois to Riverside, Iowa today.
8: Crop conditions remain mostly favorable near Murdoch, Minnesota, but another rain would help finish the crop. Farmer Jesse Olson says his area is holding up better than some of the drier parts of Minnesota.
9: Overall, it's pretty good. I mean, if we don't get anything here the next week or two, it'd be really nice to get just something, you know, help fill everything out with beans and everything. But at the moment, I mean, you don't see any drying up patches or any of that stuff. Maybe on some sand spots, but we're pretty flat and black around here.
8: Soybean aphids have required some attention. Olson says late July rain helped the crop, and some growers spray to protect soybean yield potential.
9: We aren't dealing with many pests at all. Guys had to spray for aphids. Not everybody, but a lot of them did. They were right at threshold, or maybe, you know, you know, just there was just a lot of uncertainty and things. We had gotten that rain the end of July there, 3 inches. We got about 3.5 inches of rain, which just kind of saved our butts. And then a lot of pods had, or a lot of blooms had been, were firing at the top foot and a half or so, and a lot of people want to try to protect those.
10: Near Wahpeton, North Dakota, Chris Johnson says small grain harvest went very well, and row crops are looking very good thanks to some timely rain.
11: Small grains have been done for several days now. I think we finished on the 7th of August, I believe. Yields are about average, quality, very good. High protein, high test weight. We are very fortunate in the small area that I live in. We have received good rainfall at the right time, and I would say we still could use a little bit more, but compared to Fargo and North, for example, we're way ahead of those people.
10: When it comes to soybeans and sugar beets, the timeline seems to be right on track this year.
11: I would say so. You know, in my area, we are generally combining soybeans. If I had to pick a day, probably the 25th of September, usually. And starting then and going on, I would say that it would be normal. It's neither ahead nor behind. The guys that have sugar beets, they did some pre-lift. I have not heard what they are finding out there.
1: Dry weather continues to test the crops in northeast North Dakota. CHS Langdon Regional Sales Manager Kyle Rolness says weekend showers brought little relief.
12: We're definitely dry. We had a few little showers come through over the weekend. I've heard minimal results from, maybe a tenth up to 3-4 tenths. Nothing earth-shattering, but we're definitely dry. The crop so far seems to be visually withstanding pretty well. And, of course, the ultimate results will come when folks get some combines rolling here. Probably later this week we'll start to get a little more idea what's out there.
1: Rolna says newer crop genetics are helping the fields handle the heat and the lack of rain better than the varieties from years ago.
12: Yeah, there's no doubt. I mean, the investment that the seed companies have made into building hybrids or varieties, depending on what crop you're talking about, that have just different tolerances. And heat's one of the ones, and drought is another one that they're focusing on. We're a long ways from quote-unquote perfect, but we're definitely taking some strides in the right direction from where we were in years past.
1: Insect pressure has been fairly light. Combine should begin rolling later this week, giving farmers a first real look at yields.
8: Sugar beet pre-pile harvest is moving into its second week in the Red River Valley. Red River Valley Sugar Beet Growers Association Executive Director Harrison Weber says factories are running, but early results are mixed.
13: We're out of entering now week two of pre-pile here and got some beets on the slabs, and the factories are slicing and making sugar. So, kind of some buzz in the countryside and good to get out there and see what the crop's looking like. To be honest, unfortunately, there's some areas that are really struggling right now, a wide disparity of tonnage, good sugar contents throughout the valley regardless, but certainly in those pockets where we've been dry, we've seen that tonnage kind of dropping off right now.
8: Weber says rain would be welcomed across the valley. And that was your Harvest Hotline, and it was sponsored by U.S. Custom Harvesters Incorporated, Ag Country Farm Credit Services, Amity Technology, and the North Dakota Mill. 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
14: It's one of the very few programs in the state that will actually help a farmer pay for machinery and equipment. The program is open now to the end of August. I can tell you from experience how expensive a strip-till machine can be. We own one ourselves, and we're not limited to that. And you can use your imagination and really anything that can help build soil health. It can change tillage practices. It can be other cover crop seedings, and that, again, not limited to that. The framework of the program is that for the piece of equipment, they'll cost share 50% of it up to $45,000 grant. You can just Google Soil Health Equipment Grant, Minnesota Department of Ag, or go to their website and search it, and it'll come up right away.
6: The mission of the Minnesota Corn Growers Association is to identify and promote opportunities for corn growers. That's because corn matters.
10: Welcome back to the Red River Farm Network and Farm News. The Senate Agriculture Committee is scheduled to take up the farm bill again as soon as they return from the summer recess. Republicans and Democrats remain divided over SNAP error rates. North Dakota Senator John Hovind said the GOP has already made concessions on the timeline for implementation.
15: It was to go into effect October 1 of 2007. We have now agreed to delay it till October 1, 2008. That is 2 years. And so we're still getting the savings because states are working to get that error rate down, so we're getting savings, and we have given them a compromise, and they need to take it. And we're hopeful after they get home and talk to their farmers and get through their primaries or whatever their issue is, when we take that bill to the floor, that they'll get on board and help. And they got to quit holding up our farmers and ranchers. Our guys need help. They're in a tough situation with low commodity prices and high input prices, and we need to get this done.
10: Hovind still sees a path forward for a farm assistance package.
15: Working with the White House, we have it both in the supplemental, if we can get some Democrats to support us on the supplemental, and we also put it in our Reconciliation 3 bill, along with Save America Act and some help for our military. Those three things are in the Reconciliation 3 bill, and we're working on both. And it's my intention that we get either one or the other passed, so that would include some help, some more farm bridge assistance.
6: For Leeds, North Dakota farmer Erica Kenner, the H2A program has become essential to keeping the farm running. Kenner says the program has allowed their operation to expand, but delays and paperwork continue to create challenges.
16: Well, the H2A program has really allowed us to expand our operation and stay in the business. So without it, we really couldn't continue the way we are. So I'm very thankful for the program. However, there have been challenges in the last few years with timelines, just workers not being able to get here on time, paperwork getting held up, and many other challenges that was nice to be able to discuss with Congresswoman Fedorchuk. And I think going forward, we may be able to get some solutions.
6: Kenner says growing demand for H-2A workers has also created backlogs at U.S. consulates as farms across rural North Dakota struggle to find enough local workers.
16: The last year especially was just tight at the consulates. They were so jammed up. The program has gotten more popular, and the need is there. There's more farms needing these employees because, let's face it, the local areas, the workforce just isn't there anymore. These rural areas, the population is dwindling, and the people who are there already have jobs. And you're just not getting people wanting to come to northern North Dakota or some of these rural areas. And so it's been tough. The job service stats show that in North Dakota, all the job openings.
8: North Dakota Farm Bureau President Val Wagner says the H-2A conversation goes beyond immigration. Wagner, a farmer and rancher from Monango, North Dakota, says access to reliable workforce is also an issue for food security and keeping farm and ranches operating.
17: I think the biggest issue is we have to realize that this is not just an immigration issue. This is truly a food security issue nationally. Our farms and ranches rely on having labor that they know is going to be there. And so the timeliness and everything else is so important for us to be able to bring in our harvest, for our crops, for planting, all of that. So it is just of the utmost importance for us to understand this isn't just about immigration and people traveling here from other countries. It is about ensuring that we have a workforce and to be able to continue to farm and ranch.
8: Wagner says the newly introduced legislation may not address every concern in agriculture, but she sees it as a step forward finding longer-term workforce solutions.
17: I think the best part about the bill that was introduced is it gets us talking about it and it gets us moving in the right direction. Is it perfect for agriculture? Probably not. But does it get us closer to where we want to be, definitely. And I think that's where we have to take our wins where we can. And hopefully we can have a lot more conversations about moving this forward and getting that signed.
10: New World Screwworm has been flying under the radar recently, and it's good news for livestock producers. In the U.S., reported cases have taken a major step down since the 30 back in June, with only two reports this month, and as of today, only four active cases in Texas. 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
24: NDSU unveils a new ag laboratory. Drought-like conditions are accelerating machinery fires. And we meet Minnesota's Farm Fest Woman Farmer of the Year.
25: Favorable summertime weather will continue to occur in the northern plains, the upper Midwest, and even Canada's prairies as we move forward through the next 5 to 7 days. I'm meteorologist Drew Lerner for the Red River Farm Network. A northwesterly flow pattern aloft will see to it that temperatures are somewhat mild for this time of the year. For this time of the year, we should be seeing 80s and 90s occurring across the region. We're going to be seeing 70s and 80s instead, and our nighttime lows are most likely going to slip back into the 50s and lower 60s. It will be a very pleasant time period. And if you like sleeping with the windows open, this is a good week to do it in. Now, this morning, it was fairly nippy across the region, almost autumn-like, with some 40 and 50-degree temperatures occurring across parts of the region. Those 40s should disappear for a couple of nights, but it looks like as we get into the weekend, we could encounter another night or two of nippy air in at least the northernmost parts of the region. This is most likely going to occur in northern North Dakota on Saturday morning and in northern Minnesota on Sunday morning. The rest of us will continue to see a steady diet of nighttime temperatures in the 50s and lower 60s. And our afternoon highs, as I mentioned, will be 70s and 80s for the most part. We will have a chance for a warmer afternoon in central South Dakota. There may actually be a couple of them, and those are likely to occur on Thursday and Friday, when we could see temperature extremes getting up near or slightly over 90 degrees. But that's the only place where we'll get that warm. The rest of us will not be seeing temperatures any warmer. So we are looking for a chance for a few showers once in a while. During the course of the morning today, we did see some showers and thunderstorms occur across parts of eastern South Dakota. But almost all of that precipitation has already pushed into Iowa and out of the listening area. We do have sunny conditions at this hour. Temperatures are running mostly in the 70s, and we are going to see a few 60s still lingering as the cloudiness abates from the southeast corner of South Dakota for a little while yet. But the next round of showers will show up overnight tonight, and we'll expect to see a few of them come up with a little bit of moderate rainfall. Eastern parts of North Dakota, northeastern South Dakota, and west central through northern Minnesota will see the majority of these showers and storms. And a few counties or parts of counties could come up with some hefty amounts of rain, maybe in the range of 1 to 2 inches. That will occur over several counties in the southeast part of North Dakota and neighboring areas of west central parts of Minnesota. There will be rain in other areas, but only trace amounts, upwards to about 35 hundredths of an inch, and coverage will not be that great. That will not be the only precipitation that impacts the region. We'll see a few other showers and storms popping up periodically on Friday, as well as later in the weekend, and the best chance for rain will come early next week. For the Red River Farm Network, I'm meteorologist Drew Lerner.
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3: 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Trouble turn number three. 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
2: 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He's got five truck lengths off the corner. 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
2: North Country weather. High temperatures reach up to 79 this afternoon. Under sunny skies, northwest winds 5 to 10 miles per hour. Lows level off around 56 tonight. Slight chance of rain showers. Sunshine mixed with clouds at times tomorrow. Chance for storms. Highs level off around 79. And that's your forecast. I'm weatherology meteorologist Paul Trombley. Get the latest weather updates online at MinnesotaDailyWeather.com. Right now, it's 71 degrees.
3: Basis is plus 65. And so that's a wonderful basis. And so, unfortunately, the basis, as we all know, comes and goes with supply and demand. But that's a huge injection of value to the area around us. And, you know, 34 to 36 million a crush is really, really good for the area. It's been an outstanding relationship that we've had with those folks.
4: Haynes says South Dakota is now crushing more than half of its soybean crop in-state, creating demand for both soybeans and soybean meal.
3: We are going to crush over 50% of our soybeans in South Dakota. So we've added a lot of value right there. The meal market that we have is really solid. We're able to crush those soybeans, and there's a market for that meal. And that meal is doing very well. Our goal in some of the bigger I states, they crush up to 60% of their soybeans. We're still at 50. We want to grow that crush if we can because, again, more value.
4: Haynes says the checkoff is also looking at new opportunities for soybean oil, including High Lake soybeans, for the dairy market. Before we check markets, a chance to give away some tickets to the Western Minnesota Steam Threshers Reunion, Rolog, Minnesota, Labor Day weekend, featuring the Steiger Tractors this year. 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Checking markets, we're 15 cents higher for Minneapolis wheat September, 691 and a quarter. Chicago wheat December, 13 higher, and we're 14 and a half better for KC wheat. September corn, 7 3/4 higher, 471. New crop is 8 cents higher. Soybeans, September, 12.20 and a half, 19 3/4 cents higher. November, 18 and a half higher. And the Dow right now, up 105 points. 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
6: Fox News, I'm Therese Crowley. Feuding neighbors turned trading partners. President Trump making an 11th hour deal with Canada.
7: We had a very good conversation with the Prime Minister last night, and we've come to a deal with Canada. As you know, the 50% tariffs across the board were going on against Canada today.
6: And teasing there may be a bigger deal in the pipeline for a revival of the Keystone XL pipeline, which he calls awoken from the grave. Congressman Byron Donalds wins the Florida GOP governor's primary, promising the Florida dream.
8: Making Florida accountable, achievable, and most of all, affordable.
6: Versus Democrat David Jolly. Democrat socialists scored one upset. Angela Nixon takes on GOP Senator Ashley Moody. Online platform Zetti's survey says 1 in 5 LinkedIn users have used it for romance against the rules. 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
3: 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The 2026 Strike King Bassmaster College Championship, presented by Bass Pro Shops, will take place in Walker this week at Leech Lake, attracting top collegiate bass anglers. This is the first time the championship is hosted at Leech Lake. Daily weigh-ins and tournament events will be held at the Walker City Dock, allowing spectators to watch the anglers. The tournament runs tomorrow through Saturday. Takeoffs occur at 6 a.m. and weigh-ins at 2 p.m. The winning team will secure a place in the 2026 Bassmaster College Classic Bracket, with the Team of the Year also being announced. The Nevis City Council is considering installing school zone speed signs and increasing police presence for the upcoming school year after initially rejecting a request for speed bumps near the school. School Superintendent Renee Secora emphasized the need for more traffic calming measures due to concerns from parents and residents. The council is reviewing the addition of school zone to existing speed limit signs and plans to install a radar speed sign by September 8th. They also approved new regulations for recreational vehicles in the city, banning them from public school grounds and other public areas. These stories and more at MinnesotaDailyNews.com.
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5: North Country weather.
6: Bright sunshine expected this afternoon, with daytime highs approaching 78. Winds out of the northwest, 5 to 10 miles per hour. Slight chance of rain showers tonight. Lows dip down to about 56. Partly cloudy skies. 79 tomorrow. Chance of thunderstorms. And that's your forecast. I'm weatherology meteorologist Paul Frombly. Get the latest weather updates online at MinnesotaDailyWeather.com. Currently 72.
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I've lost count of the hours, and I've lost track of the days. 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
8: North Country weather.
9: Bright sunshine expected this afternoon with daytime highs approaching 78. Winds out of the northwest, 5 to 10 miles per hour. Slight chance of rain showers tonight. Lows dip down to about 56. Partly cloudy skies. 79 tomorrow. Chance of thunderstorms. And that's your forecast. I'm weatherology meteorologist Paul Frombly. Get the latest weather updates online at MinnesotaDailyWeather.com. Currently 72.
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And if that's not loving me, then all I've got to say, God didn't make little green apples, and it don't rain in Indianapolis in the summertime. And there's no such thing as Dr. Seuss or

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2: News. I'm Therese Crowley. Feuding neighbors turn trading partners. President Trump making an 11th-hour deal with Canada.
3: We had a very good conversation with the Prime Minister last night, and we've come to a deal with Canada. As you know, the 50% tariffs across the board were going on against Canada today.
2: And teasing there may be a bigger deal in the pipeline for a revival of the Keystone XL pipeline, which he calls awoken from the grave. Congressman Byron Donalds wins the Florida GOP governor's primary, promising the Florida dream.
4: Making Florida accountable, achievable, and most of all, affordable.
2: Versus Democrat David Jolly. Democrat Socialists scored one upset. Angela Nixon takes on GOP Senator Ashley Moody. Online platform Zetti's survey says 1 in 5 LinkedIn users have used it for romance against the rules. 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

0: Closing markets on the Red River Farm Network. I'm Don Wick. We had a strong finish to the grain trade today. Brad Paulson joins us from Northern Crops Marketing and Investments.
1: Well, you know, there's been numerous crop tours through the Corn Belt and the pro farmer tours going on, and it's been kind of a consistent theme that they're just not seeing the potential for the crop size that was kind of thought of here earlier this summer. There's been a lot of dryness in the western belt from North Dakota to Texas. Sorghum crop has hurt really bad in Kansas, Oklahoma. And in the east, they had way too much rain off and on all summer, even though southern Minnesota, Iowa, Illinois have very high crop ratings. There's a lot of holes of ground out. And other issues such as nitrogen leaching and things like that showing up. And, a lot of these traders and commercials kind of think the seed technology is so good now it doesn't matter what Mother Nature throws at you. But, Mother Nature still has the final say in what the crop's going to be.
0: No doubt. The outside market's also been pretty strong here today as well.
1: Very much so. The dollar is very weak today. The U.S. dollar down about 750 points. That's as low as that's been since late May, early June. And also crude oil up $1.37. So there's a lot of tailwinds in this market today, too. Metals are up strongly. And technically, too, we've taken out the July high in corn here today also.
0: Brad Paulson, Northern Crops Marketing and Investments. 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
0: Checking numbers, Minneapolis wheat September 17 and 3/4 cents higher at 694. Chicago wheat December 16 and a quarter higher. And hybrid winter wheat September 18 and a quarter better. September corn 9 3/4 cents higher, 473 even. New crop is a dime higher. September soybeans 21.5 cents higher, 1222 1/4. New crop beans 20.5 higher at 1237 1/4. Canola futures November 819.90 Canadian. That's a gain of $14. Cattle futures October down 170. Live cattle at 217.25. Feeder cattle September 329.12 down 422. And the Dow up 137 points. 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
9: Here's the latest from MinnesotaDailyNews.com. The 2026 Strike King Bassmaster College Championship, presented by Bass Pro Shops, will take place in Walker this week at Leech Lake, attracting top collegiate bass anglers. This is the first time the championship is hosted at Leech Lake. Daily weigh-ins and tournament events will be held at the Walker City Dock, allowing spectators to watch the anglers. The tournament runs tomorrow through Saturday. Takeoffs occur at 6 a.m. and weigh-ins at 2 p.m. The winning team will secure a place in the 2026 Bassmaster College Classic Bracket, with the Team of the Year also being announced. The Nevis City Council is considering installing school zone speed signs and increasing police presence for the upcoming school year after initially rejecting a request for speed bumps near the school. School Superintendent Renee Secora emphasized the need for more traffic calming measures due to concerns from parents and residents. The council is reviewing the addition of school zone to existing speed limit signs and plans to install a radar speed sign by September 8th. They also approve new regulations for recreational vehicles in the city, banning them from public school grounds and other public areas. These stories and more at MinnesotaDailyNews.com.
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11: North Country weather.
12: Bright sunshine expected this afternoon with daytime highs approaching 78. Winds out of the northwest, 5 to 10 miles per hour. Slight chance of rain showers tonight. Lows dip down to about 56. Partly cloudy skies. 79 tomorrow. Chance of thunderstorms. And that's your forecast. I'm weatherology meteorologist Paul Trombley. Get the latest weather updates online at MinnesotaDailyWeather.com. Currently 72.
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4: 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Here comes Larson. 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
5: North Country weather.
6: Bright sunshine expected this afternoon, with daytime highs approaching 78. Winds out of the northwest, 5 to 10 miles per hour. Slight chance of rain showers tonight. Lows dip down to about 56, partly cloudy skies. 79 tomorrow, chance of thunderstorms. And that's your forecast. I'm weatherology meteorologist Paul Trombley. Get the latest weather updates online at minnesotadailyweather.com. Currently 72.
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1: News. I'm John Saucier. The U.S. pausing 50% tariffs on Canadian goods that were supposed to go into effect today. President Trump reports good talks with our neighbors to the north.
2: We had a very good conversation with the Prime Minister last night, and we've come to a deal with Canada. As you know, the 50% tariffs across the board were going on against Canada today.
1: Prime Minister Carney says the postponement will last until the end of the week. Police in Atlanta have arrested and charged Lakeisha Brown for allegedly kidnapping two children. The Atlanta police out with 911 audio in which the child's mother tells an operator Brown had been babysitting.
3: She told me there was an accident, but she's not answering her phone, or she's not picking up her phone, she's not texting back. She told me that they had got transferred to a children's hospital. She said he was falling, but I called all the hospital, and they're not in nobody's system.
1: Police did find the children. Both of them were safe. America's listening to Fox News.
4: I scream. 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
5: Carver's going to run it. 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Makes a move inside. He's up the middle. He's headed for the end zone. He is in for a touchdown. Connor Carver looked like he was stuck at the line of scrimmage. 25 yards later, he's in for the touchdown.
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6: 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On August 17th at 10:25 a.m., Hubbard County Sheriff Corey Aukus received a call about an elderly woman missing in Lake Emma Township. The caller, her husband, reported that she has dementia and had not returned after checking the mail 45 minutes earlier. Deputies searched the nearby area and expanded their search to other residences. They also used the Everbridge system to alert local residents about the missing woman. Drones and a boat were deployed for the search. After 3 hours, an officer found her walking on a gravel road in Mantrap Township, 2.5 miles away, and she was unharmed. 5 volunteer fire departments in Minnesota are among 150 nationwide to receive a $10,000 grant from the State Farm Good Neighbor Firefighter Safety Program. This program, working with the National Volunteer Fire Council, helps local fire departments buy equipment for better safety and community protection. Many U.S. fire departments rely on volunteers and face budget issues. Since 2024, the program has given out $4 million to support these departments. The Bemidji Fire Department Station 3 is one of the grant recipients. These stories and more at MinnesotaDailyNews.com.
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8: North Country West.
9: 78 this afternoon under sunny skies. Winds out of the west, 5 to 10 miles per hour. Partly cloudy tonight. Chance for scattered thunderstorms, 57. Slight chance for scattered thunderstorms tomorrow. Highs around 79. Sunshine mixed with clouds at times. That's your forecast. I'm weatherology meteorologist Paul Trombley. Get the latest weather updates online at MinnesotaDailyWeather.com. Right now, it's 73 degrees.
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9: North Country weather.
10: 78 this afternoon under sunny skies. Winds out of the west, 5 to 10 miles per hour. Partly cloudy tonight. Chance for scattered thunderstorms, 57. Slight chance for scattered thunderstorms tomorrow. Highs around 79. Sunshine mixed with clouds at times. That's your forecast. I'm weatherology meteorologist Paul Trombley. Get the latest weather updates online at minnesotadailyweather.com. Right now, it's 73 degrees.
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3: I'm John Saucier. The U.S. pausing 50% tariffs on Canadian goods that were supposed to go into effect today. President Trump reports good talks with our neighbors to the north.
4: We had a very good conversation with the Prime Minister last night, and we've come to a deal with Canada. As you know, the 50% tariffs across the board were going on against Canada today.
3: Prime Minister Carney says the postponement will last until the end of the week. Police in Atlanta have arrested and charged Lakeisha Brown for allegedly kidnapping two children. The Atlanta police out with 911 audio in which the child's mother tells an operator Brown had been babysitting.
5: She told me there was an accident, but she's not answering her phone, or she's not picking up her phone, she's not texting back. She told me that they had got transferred to a children's hospital. She said he's falling, but I called all the hospital, and they're not in nobody's system.
3: Police did find the children. Both of them were safe. 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
10: 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On August 17th at 10:25 a.m., Hubbard County Sheriff Corey Aukus received a call about an elderly woman missing in Lake Emma Township. The caller, her husband, reported that she has dementia and had not returned after checking the mail 45 minutes earlier. Deputies searched the nearby area and expanded their search to other residences. They also used the Everbridge system to alert local residents about the missing woman. Drones and a boat were deployed for the search. After 3 hours, an officer found her walking on a gravel road in Mantrap Township, 2.5 miles away, and she was unharmed. 5 volunteer fire departments in Minnesota are among 150 nationwide to receive a $10,000 grant from the State Farm Good Neighbor Firefighter Safety Program. This program, working with the National Volunteer Fire Council, helps local fire departments buy equipment for better safety and community protection. Many U.S. fire departments rely on volunteers and face budget issues. Since 2024, the program has given out $4 million to support these departments. The Bemidji Fire Department Station 3 is one of the grant recipients. These stories and more at MinnesotaDailyNews.com.
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11: North Country weather.
12: 78 this afternoon under sunny skies. Winds out of the west, 5 to 10 miles per hour. Partly cloudy tonight. Chance for scattered thunderstorms, 57. Slight chance for scattered thunderstorms tomorrow. Highs around 79. Sunshine mixed with clouds at times. That's your forecast. I'm weatherology meteorologist Paul Trombley. Get the latest weather updates online at MinnesotaDailyWeather.com. Right now, it's 73 degrees.
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5: North Country weather.
6: 78 this afternoon under sunny skies. Winds out of the west, 5 to 10 miles per hour. Partly cloudy tonight. Chance for scattered thunderstorms, 57. Slight chance for scattered thunderstorms tomorrow. Highs around 79. Sunshine mixed with clouds at times. That's your forecast. I'm weatherology meteorologist Paul Trombley. Get the latest weather updates online at minnesotadailyweather.com. Right now, it's 73 degrees.
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1: Fox News, I'm Tom Graham. President Trump said the U.S. has reached what he calls a fair trade deal with Canada.
2: Our farmers are going to be thrilled. Our manufacturers are going to be thrilled. And basically, we have no tariffs going into Canada. Canada was charging us tremendous tariffs.
1: The president says he spoke with Canadian Prime Minister Mark Carney after threatening a 50% tariff on billions of dollars worth of imports from our neighbor to the north. A Virginia woman is dead. Carmen Pooch found fatally stabbed just outside Washington in a park. 19-year-old suspect in custody.
3: Alexis Campos is under arrest. He is being interviewed right now by Fairfax County homicide detectives, and he is offering a full confession.
1: Fairfax County Police Chief Kevin Davis says the two were in a relationship. Police add Campos was in the U.S. illegally. 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
1: Here's the latest from MinnesotaDailyNews.com. Bemidji will soon have a new wellness center. The YMCA of the Northern Sky Bemidji held a groundbreaking yesterday after years of planning and fundraising. Dave Hengel, Greater Bemidji Executive Director, remarked on the project as a community dream. The project received approval after securing $25 million in donations. Mayor George Prince emphasized the significance of the site, which underwent cleanup before development. Bemidji Education Support Professionals have secured a new contract for 2025 to 2027, approved unanimously by the Bemidji Area Schools Board. There will be no salary increase for 2025-2026, but a 2.72% increase for 2026-2027. School is approaching, and the Leech Lake Band of Ojibwe is supporting students. Join the 2026 Backpack Giveaway for school supplies and backpacks while they last. Events will be held on August 26th in District 1 and in District 2. District 3 will have its event on August 25. For more details, contact your district office. These stories and more at MinnesotaDailyNews.com.
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3: North Country Weather. 78 this afternoon under sunny skies. Winds out of the west, 5 to 10 miles per hour. Partly cloudy tonight. Chance for scattered thunderstorms, 57. Slight chance for scattered thunderstorms tomorrow. Highs around 79. Sunshine mixed with clouds at times. That's your forecast. I'm weatherology meteorologist Paul Trombley. Get the latest weather updates online at MinnesotaDailyWeather.com. Currently 74.
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Being who I was did not impress him. He said the judge will be here any day. 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But she brought that hot bologna every day. And after 7 days, she got to looking so much better. I asked her if she'd like to run away.

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1: My little boy came into the kitchen this evening while I was fixing supper, and he handed me a piece of paper he'd been writing on. And after wiping my hands on my apron, I read it. And this is what it said. For mowing the yard, $5. And for making my own bed this week, $1. And for going to the store, 50 cents. And playing with little brother while you went shopping, 25 cents. Taking out the trash, $1. 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And for raking the yard, $2. Total owed, $14.75. Well, I looked at him standing there expectantly, and 1,000 memories flashed through my mind. 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

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Then he took the pen and in great big letters he wrote,

0: 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On the Legends. 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
4: North Country weather. 78 this afternoon under sunny skies. Winds out of the west, 5 to 10 miles per hour. Partly cloudy tonight. Chance for scattered thunderstorms, 57. Slight chance for scattered thunderstorms tomorrow. Highs around 79. Sunshine mixed with clouds at times. That's your forecast. I'm weatherology meteorologist Paul Trombley. Get the latest weather updates online at minnesotadailyweather.com. Currently 74.
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2: Fox News, I'm Tom Graham. President Trump said the U.S. has reached what he calls a fair trade deal with Canada.
3: Our farmers are going to be thrilled. Our manufacturers are going to be thrilled. And basically, we have no tariffs going into Canada. Canada was charging us tremendous tariffs.
2: The president says he spoke with Canadian Prime Minister Mark Carney after threatening a 50% tariff on billions of dollars worth of imports from our neighbor to the north. A Virginia woman is dead. Carmen Pooch found fatally stabbed just outside Washington in a park. 19-year-old suspect in custody.
4: Alexis Campos is under arrest. He is being interviewed right now by Fairfax County homicide detectives, and he is offering a full confession.
2: Fairfax County Police Chief Kevin Davis says the two were in a relationship. Police add Campos was in the U.S. illegally. 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
14: Here's the latest from MinnesotaDailyNews.com. Bemidji will soon have a new wellness center. The YMCA of the Northern Sky Bemidji held a groundbreaking yesterday after years of planning and fundraising. Dave Hengel, Greater Bemidji Executive Director, remarked on the project as a community dream. The project received approval after securing $25 million in donations. Mayor George Prince emphasized the significance of the site, which underwent cleanup before development. Bemidji Education Support Professionals have secured a new contract for 2025 to 2027, approved unanimously by the Bemidji Area Schools Board. There will be no salary increase for 2025-2026, but a 2.72% increase for 2026-2027. School is approaching, and the Leech Lake Band of Ojibwe is supporting students. Join the 2026 Backpack Giveaway for school supplies and backpacks while they last. Events will be held on August 26th in District 1 and in District 2. District 3 will have its event on August 25. For more details, contact your district office. These stories and more at MinnesotaDailyNews.com.
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15: North Country Weather. 78 this afternoon under sunny skies. Winds out of the west, 5 to 10 miles per hour. Partly cloudy tonight. Chance for scattered thunderstorms, 57. Slight chance for scattered thunderstorms tomorrow. Highs around 79. Sunshine mixed with clouds at times. That's your forecast. I'm weatherology meteorologist Paul Trombley. Get the latest weather updates online at minnesotadailyweather.com. Currently 74.
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16: How old was I when I first seen old Rivers? I can't remember when he wandered around. Well, that old fella did a heap of work. Spent his whole life walking plowed ground. He had a one-room shack not far from us, and, well, we was about as poor as him. He had one old mule he called Midnight, and I trailed along after them. He used to plow them rows straight and deep, and I'd come along there behind, busting up clods with my own bare feet. Old Rivers was a friend of mine. The sun would get high and that mule would work, and old Rivers would finally say, whoa. He'd wipe his brow and lean back in the reins and talk about a place he's gonna go. He'd say, one of these days, I'm gonna climb that mountain, walk up there among them clouds where the cotton's high and the corns are growing and there ain't no fields to plow. I got a letter today from the folks back home, and they're all fine, crops is dry. Down near them end, Mom said, son, you know old Rivers died. Sitting here now in this new plowed earth, trying to find me a little shade. With the sun beating down across the fields, I see that mule, old Rivers, and me. Now, one of these days, I'm gonna climb that mountain, walk up there among them clouds where the cotton's high and the corns are growing, and there ain't no fields to plow. With the sun beating down across the fields, I see that mule, old Rivers.

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6: Country weather. 78 this afternoon under sunny skies. Winds out of the west, 5 to 10 miles per hour. Partly cloudy tonight. Chance for scattered thunderstorms, 57. Slight chance for scattered thunderstorms tomorrow. Highs around 79. Sunshine mixed with clouds at times. That's your forecast. I'm weatherology meteorologist Paul Trombley. Get the latest weather updates online at minnesotadailyweather.com. Currently 74.
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1: Fox News, I'm John Saucier. President Trump says U.S. and Canada have reached what he calls a very fair deal after he stopped 50% tariffs against Canada from going into effect last night.
2: Farmers have been hurt very badly by Canada, and they won't be paying any tariffs anymore. And we may bring some of the tariffs down to a level where other countries are, because Canada was paying a higher tariff.
1: Canadian Prime Minister Mark Carney says the deal would give his country's businesses greater certainty. Control of Congress hanging in the balance. Only a few states left to hold their primary elections, including Massachusetts. The mayor of Boston, Michelle Wu, says her city is getting ready for when the polls open in 2 weeks.
3: As we approach the primaries, we're working to ensure that every Boston voter can participate competently, safely, freely in our democracy.
1: And one of Massachusetts' Senate seats is up for grabs this year. The incumbent Senator Ed Markey's facing off against Representative Seth Moulton for that Democratic nomination. 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
13: 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Makes a move inside. He's up the middle. 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He is in for a touchdown. Connor Carver looked like he was stuck at the line of scrimmage. 25 yards later, he's in for the touchdown.
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14: 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The 2026 Strike King Bassmaster College Championship, presented by Bass Pro Shops, will take place in Walker this week at Leech Lake, attracting top collegiate bass anglers. This is the first time the championship is hosted at Leech Lake. Daily weigh-ins and tournament events will be held at the Walker City Dock, allowing spectators to watch the anglers. The tournament runs tomorrow through Saturday. Takeoffs occur at 6 a.m. and weigh-ins at 2 p.m. The winning team will secure a place in the 2026 Bassmaster College Classic Bracket, with the Team of the Year also being announced. The Nevis City Council is considering installing school zone speed signs and increasing police presence for the upcoming school year after initially rejecting a request for speed bumps near the school. School Superintendent Renee Secora emphasized the need for more traffic calming measures due to concerns from parents and residents. The council is reviewing the addition of school zone to existing speed limit signs and plans to install a radar speed sign by September 8th. They also approved new regulations for recreational vehicles in the city, banning them from public school grounds and other public areas. These stories and more at MinnesotaDailyNews.com.
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16: North Country weather.
17: Chance for scattered thunderstorms tonight, otherwise partly cloudy skies. Lows level off around 57.

0: Southerly winds around 5 miles per hour. Sunshine mixed with clouds at times again tomorrow. Slight chance for scattered thunderstorms. Daytime highs approaching 79. Tomorrow night, 55. And that's your forecast. I'm weatherology meteorologist Paul Frombly. Get the latest weather updates online at MinnesotaDailyWeather.com. Right now, it's 73 degrees.
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1: Well, life on the farm is kind of laid back. Ain't much an old country boy like me can't hack. It's early to rise, early in the sack. I thank God I'm a country boy. Well, a simple kind of life never did me no harm. Raising me a family and working on the farm. Days are all filled with an easy country charm. Thank God I'm a country boy. Well, I got me a fine wife, I got me old fiddle. When the sun's coming up, I got cakes on the griddle. Life ain't nothing but a funny, funny riddle. Thank God I'm a country boy.

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7: North Country weather.
8: Chance for scattered thunderstorms tonight. Otherwise, partly cloudy skies. Lows level off around 57. Southerly winds around 5 miles per hour. Sunshine mixed with clouds at times again tomorrow. Slight chance for scattered thunderstorms. Daytime highs approaching 79. Tomorrow night, 55. And that's your forecast. I'm weatherology meteorologist Paul Frombly. Get the latest weather updates online at MinnesotaDailyWeather.com. Right now, it's 73 degrees.
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1: 1300 The Legends News. Fox News, I'm John Saucier. President Trump says U.S. and Canada have reached what he calls a very fair deal after he stopped 50% tariffs against Canada from going into effect last night.
2: Farmers have been hurt very badly by Canada, and they won't be paying any tariffs anymore. And we may bring some of the tariffs down to a level where other countries are, because Canada was paying a higher tariff.
1: Canadian Prime Minister Mark Carney says the deal would give his country's businesses greater certainty. Control of Congress hanging in the balance. Only a few states left to hold their primary elections, including Massachusetts. The mayor of Boston, Michelle Wu, says her city's getting ready for when the polls open in 2 weeks.
3: As we approach the primaries, we're working to ensure that every Boston voter can participate competently, safely, freely in our democracy.
1: And one of Massachusetts' Senate seats is up for grabs this year. The incumbent Senator Ed Markey is facing off against Representative Seth Moulton for that Democratic nomination. 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
15: 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The 2026 Strike King Bassmaster College Championship, presented by Bass Pro Shops, will take place in Walker this week at Leech Lake, attracting top collegiate bass anglers. This is the first time the championship is hosted at Leech Lake. Daily weigh-ins and tournament events will be held at the Walker City Dock, allowing spectators to watch the anglers. The tournament runs tomorrow through Saturday. Takeoffs occur at 6 a.m. and weigh-ins at 2 p.m. The winning team will secure a place in the 2026 Bassmaster College Classic Bracket, with the Team of the Year also being announced. The Nevis City Council is considering installing school zone speed signs and increasing police presence for the upcoming school year after initially rejecting a request for speed bumps near the school. School Superintendent Renee Secora emphasized the need for more traffic calming measures due to concerns from parents and residents. The council is reviewing the addition of school zone to existing speed limit signs and plans to install a radar speed sign by September 8th. They also approved new regulations for recreational vehicles in the city, banning them from public school grounds and other public areas. These stories and more at MinnesotaDailyNews.com.
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1: North Country Weather.
16: Chance for scattered thunderstorms tonight. Otherwise, partly cloudy skies. Lows level off around 57. Southerly winds around 5 miles per hour. Sunshine mixed with clouds at times again tomorrow. Slight chance for scattered thunderstorms. Daytime highs approaching 79. Tomorrow night, 55. And that's your forecast. I'm weatherology meteorologist Paul Frombly. Get the latest weather updates online at MinnesotaDailyWeather.com. Right now, it's 73 degrees.
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5: North Country weather.
6: Chance for scattered thunderstorms tonight, otherwise partly cloudy skies. Lows level off around 57. Southerly winds around 5 miles per hour. Sunshine mixed with clouds at times again tomorrow. Slight chance for scattered thunderstorms. Daytime highs approaching 79. Tomorrow night, 55. And that's your forecast. I'm weatherology meteorologist Paul Frombly. Get the latest weather updates online at MinnesotaDailyWeather.com. Right now, it's 73 degrees.
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8: Hello, darling. Happy birthday. I've decided not to give you a present this year. In fact, I think it's about time I took some things away. I'd like to take away the suspicion that I know clouds your world at times by giving you some faith to hold on to, honey, whenever your hand is not in mine.

I'd like to take away some of your lonely moments by spending more of mine with you. And I'd like to take away some of those so-so kisses and replace them with ones that really say I love you. And I want to take away the doubt you sometimes have about my love by showing it more, much more than I've shown it lately. And then if someone should ask you what I got you for your birthday, well, you can say, why, he didn't give me anything, but he sure took a lot of things away.

0: KPMI Black Duck Bemidji, AM 1300 and translator W232 DS94.3. 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
1: Fox News, I'm Tom Graham. President Trump calls it a very fair deal. He announced a trade deal with Canada after postponing a threat of 50% tariffs. The president says the deal will be good for U.S. farmers.
2: Farmers have been hurt very badly by Canada, and they won't be paying any tariffs anymore. And we may bring some of the tariffs down to a level where other countries are, because Canada was paying a higher tariff.
1: Canadian Prime Minister Mark Carney says the deal will give businesses greater certainty. One person is dead after a house explosion in Annapolis, Maryland.
3: That victim was in cardiac arrest. Our medics and firefighters worked that victim for a significant period of time until the victim was pronounced dead on the scene.
1: Anne Arundel County Assistant Fire Chief Larry Schultz, another person injured. The cause of that blast is under investigation. 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
1: 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On August 17th at 10:25 a.m., Hubbard County Sheriff Corey Aukus received a call about an elderly woman missing in Lake Emma Township. The caller, her husband, reported that she has dementia and had not returned after checking the mail 45 minutes earlier. Deputies searched the nearby area and expanded their search to other residences. They also used the Everbridge system to alert local residents about the missing woman. Drones and a boat were deployed for the search. After 3 hours, an officer found her walking on a gravel road in Mantrap Township, 2.5 miles away, and she was unharmed. 5 volunteer fire departments in Minnesota are among 150 nationwide to receive a $10,000 grant from the State Farm Good Neighbor Firefighter Safety Program. This program, working with the National Volunteer Fire Council, helps local fire departments buy equipment for better safety and community protection. Many U.S. fire departments rely on volunteers and face budget issues. Since 2024, the program has given out $4 million to support these departments. The Bemidji Fire Department Station 3 is one of the grant recipients. These stories and more at MinnesotaDailyNews.com.
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2: North Country Weather.
3: Chance for scattered thunderstorms tonight. Otherwise, partly cloudy skies. Lows level off around 57. Southerly winds around 5 miles per hour. Sunshine mixed with clouds at times again tomorrow. Slight chance for scattered thunderstorms. Daytime highs approaching 79. Tomorrow night, 55. And that's your forecast. I'm weatherology meteorologist Paul Frombly. Get the latest weather updates online at MinnesotaDailyWeather.com. Currently, 74.
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2: Fox News, I'm Tom Graham. President Trump calls it a very fair deal. He announced a trade deal with Canada after postponing a threat of 50% tariffs. The president says the deal will be good for U.S. farmers.
3: Farmers have been hurt very badly by Canada, and they won't be paying any tariffs anymore. And we may bring some of the tariffs down to a level where other countries are, because Canada was paying a higher tariff.
2: Canadian Prime Minister Mark Carney says the deal will give businesses greater certainty. One person is dead after a house explosion in Annapolis, Maryland.
4: That victim was in cardiac arrest. Our medics and firefighters worked that victim for a significant period of time until the victim was pronounced dead on the scene.
2: Anne Arundel County Assistant Fire Chief Larry Schultz, another person injured. The cause of that blast is under investigation. 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
17: 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On August 17th at 10:25 a.m., Hubbard County Sheriff Corey Aukus received a call about an elderly woman missing in Lake Emma Township. The caller, her husband, reported that she has dementia and had not returned after checking the mail 45 minutes earlier. Deputies searched the nearby area and expanded their search to other residences. They also used the Everbridge system to alert local residents about the missing woman. Drones and a boat were deployed for the search. After 3 hours, an officer found her walking on a gravel road in Mantrap Township, 2.5 miles away, and she was unharmed. 5 volunteer fire departments in Minnesota are among 150 nationwide to receive a $10,000 grant from the State Farm Good Neighbor Firefighter Safety Program. This program, working with the National Volunteer Fire Council, helps local fire departments buy equipment for better safety and community protection. Many U.S. fire departments rely on volunteers and face budget issues. Since 2024, the program has given out $4 million to support these departments. The Bemidji Fire Department Station 3 is one of the grant recipients. These stories and more at MinnesotaDailyNews.com.
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18: North Country weather. chance for scattered thunderstorms. Tonight, otherwise partly cloudy skies. Lows level off around 57. Southerly winds around 5 miles per hour. Sunshine mixed with clouds at times again tomorrow. Slight chance for scattered thunderstorms. Daytime highs approaching 79. Tomorrow night, 55. And that's your forecast. I'm weatherology meteorologist Paul Frombly. Get the latest weather updates online at MinnesotaDailyWeather.com. Currently, 74.
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6: North Country weather.
7: Chance for scattered thunderstorms tonight, otherwise partly cloudy skies. Lows level off around 57. Southerly winds around 5 miles per hour. Sunshine mixed with clouds at times again tomorrow. Slight chance for scattered thunderstorms. Daytime highs approaching 79. Tomorrow night, 55. And that's your forecast. I'm weatherology meteorologist Paul Frombly. Get the latest weather updates online at MinnesotaDailyWeather.com. Currently 74.
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1: Fox News, I'm John Saucier. President Trump says the United States is not in talks with Iran over the Strait of Hormuz.
2: It'll either be extremely good and oil prices are going to drop like a rock, or we'll continue to do exactly what we're doing.
1: The United Arab Emirates says they've suspended trade with Iran after accusing them of launching missiles at the country. Iran denies that, by the way. Attorneys for Carmelo Anthony, a man convicted of killing Austin Metcalf at a track meet last year, are a step closer to getting a retrial. The judge, John Roach, was dismissed on concerns about impartiality sparked by a comment the jury got it right in a post-trial interview. On Fox, Jeff Metcalf, Austin's father, says he won't be distracted by Anthony's supporters.
3: They can celebrate. If they want to consider it a win for their side, that's okay. I mean, the conviction is what I'm most concerned with.
1: Anthony says that 35 years in prison in June. 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
13: Carver's going to run it. Got nowhere to go. Makes a move inside. He's up the middle. He's headed for the end zone. He is in for a touchdown. Connor Carver looked like he was stuck at the line of scrimmage. 25 yards later, he's in for the touchdown.
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14: 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Bemidji will soon have a new wellness center. The YMCA of the Northern Sky Bemidji held a groundbreaking yesterday after years of planning and fundraising. Dave Hengel, Greater Bemidji Executive Director, remarked on the project as a community dream. The project received approval after securing $25 million in donations. Mayor George Prince emphasized the significance of the site, which underwent cleanup before development. Bemidji Education Support Professionals have secured a new contract for 2025 to 2027, approved unanimously by the Bemidji Area Schools Board. There will be no salary increase for 2025-2026, but a 2.72% increase for 2026-2027. School is approaching, and the Leech Lake Band of Ojibwe is supporting students. Join the 2026 Backpack Giveaway for school supplies and backpacks while they last. Events will be held on August 26th in District 1 and in District 2. District 3 will have its event on August 25. For more details, contact your district office. 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
16: North Country Weather.
17: Chance for scattered thunderstorms tonight, otherwise partly cloudy skies. Lows level off around 57. Southerly winds around 5 miles per hour. Sunshine mixed with clouds at times again tomorrow. Slight chance for scattered thunderstorms. Daytime highs approaching 79. Tomorrow night, 55. And that's your forecast. I'm weatherology meteorologist Paul Frombly. Get the latest weather.

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1: It was back in 63 when eating my cooking got the better of me, so I asked this little girl I was going with to be my wife. Well, she said she would, so I said I do. But I'd have said I wouldn't if I'd have just knew how saying I do was gonna screw up all of my life. Well, the first few years weren't all that bad. I'll never forget the good times we had, cause I'm reminded every month when I send her the child support. Well, it wasn't too long till the lust all died, and I'll admit I wasn't too surprised the day I come home and found my suitcase sitting out on the porch. Well, I tried to get in, she changed the lock. Then I found this note taped on the mailbox that said, "Goodbye, Turkey, my attorney will be in touch." So I decided right then and there I was gonna do what's right, give her fair share. But brother, I didn't know her share was gonna be

ain't heard nothing yet. Why, they give her the color television set, then they give her the house, the kids, and both of the cars. See? Well, then they start talking about child support, alimony, and the cost of the court. Didn't take me long to figure out how far in the toilet I was. I'm telling you, they have made a mistake, cause it adds up to more than this cowboy makes. Besides, everything I ever had worth taking, they've already took. While she's living like a queen on alimony, I'm working two shifts, eat bologna, asking my

0: chance. But I don't have to worry about toting a billfold no more. I let my wife tote it. I'm going to be carrying food stamps. You get it, Judge? I'm going to be... Yeah. That's not funny, huh?
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6: Chance for scattered thunderstorms tonight. Otherwise, partly cloudy skies. Lows level off around 57. Southerly winds around 5 miles per hour. Sunshine mixed with clouds at times again tomorrow. Slight chance for scattered thunderstorms. Daytime highs approaching 79. Tomorrow night, 55. And that's your forecast. I'm weatherology meteorologist Paul Frombly. Get the latest weather updates online at MinnesotaDailyWeather.com. Currently 74.
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2: Fox News, I'm John Saucier. President Trump says the United States is not in talks with Iran over the Strait of Hormuz.
3: It'll either be extremely good and oil prices are going to drop like a rock, or we'll continue to do exactly what we're doing.
2: The United Arab Emirates says they've suspended trade with Iran after accusing them of launching missiles at the country. Iran denies that, by the way. Attorneys for Carmelo Anthony, a man convicted of killing Austin Metcalf at a track meet last year, are a step closer to getting a retrial. The judge, John Roach, was dismissed on concerns about impartiality sparked by a comment the jury got it right in a post-trial interview. On Fox, Jeff Metcalf, Austin's father, says he won't be distracted by Anthony's supporters.
4: They can celebrate. If they want to consider it a win for their side, that's okay. I mean, the conviction is what I'm most concerned with.
2: Anthony says that 35 years in prison in June. America's listening to Fox News.
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14: North Country weather.
15: Chance for scattered thunderstorms tonight. Otherwise, partly cloudy skies. Lows level off around 57. Southerly winds around 5 miles per hour. Sunshine mixed with clouds at times again tomorrow. Slight chance for scattered thunderstorms. Daytime highs approaching 79. Tomorrow night, 55. And that's your forecast. I'm weatherology meteorologist Paul Frombley. Get the latest weather updates online at MinnesotaDailyWeather.com. Currently 74.
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0: 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The Craftsman Truck Series and the NASCAR Cup Series heads to New Hampshire and the New Hampshire Motor Speedway this coming weekend. 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
7: Chance for scattered thunderstorms tonight, otherwise partly cloudy skies. Lows level off around 57. Southerly winds around 5 miles per hour. Sunshine mixed with clouds at times again tomorrow. Slight chance for scattered thunderstorms. Daytime highs approaching 79. Tomorrow night, 55. And that's your forecast. I'm weatherology meteorologist Paul Frombly. Get the latest weather updates online at MinnesotaDailyWeather.com. Currently 74.
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1: Fox News, I'm Tom Graham. President Trump naming his pick to lead the Food and Drug Administration.
2: President Trump said in a Truth Social post that Dr. Heidi Overton is a rock star who's going to deliver on his priorities of faster cures and lower drug prices. Overton's a known abortion opponent, and if she does get the job, that means she'll be in charge of policies that govern abortion drugs like mifepristone.
1: Fox's Jill Nato there. Many Federal Reserve officials think the central bank will have to lift its key short-term interest rates in the coming months if inflation does not subside. That according to newly released minutes of the Fed's meeting last month. President Trump, though,